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2: 8:05. Partly cloudy today, say the weather police, with a maximum of 19. A very high chance of showers, 90% they reckon, becoming less likely early this afternoon. Winds will be west-northwesterlies at 15 to 20 k's, but they'll turn south to southwesterly at 15 to 25 k's per hour late this morning and in the afternoon. So 90% chance of showers today. The UV index is 8. That's very high. Tomorrow, Thursday, the 1st of October, 21. It'll be 19 today, as I said. 21 tomorrow, 20% chance of showers. And Friday, the 2nd, a top of 24. No showers at all, and no showers on Saturday, the 3rd of October as well. 6 minutes past 8 o'clock, a Capital Breakfast on this Wednesday. I've been featuring a few songs over the past couple of days from this fabulous album by the Beatles, Sgt. Pepper's Lonely Hearts Club Band. Here's George.

the new Without You from Sgt. Pepper, The Beatles. Swan Lake is a ballet composed by Piotr Ilyich Tchaikovsky in 1875-76, and despite its initial failure, apparently, it's now one of the most popular ballets of all time. The scenario, initially in a couple of acts, was based on Russian and German folk tales. It tells the story of Odette, a princess turned into a swan by an evil sorcerer's curse. Yuck. Swan Ballet was premiered by the Bolshoi Ballet on the 4th of March, 1877, at the Bolshoi Theatre in Moscow. Here's the Danse Espagnole.

Alberto Lizio conducting the London Festival Orchestra and the Spanish Dance from Tchaikovsky's Swan Lake 8:14 Capital Breakfast. And now let me play you the finest love ballad ever sung by Dusty Springfield.

Dear oh dear oh dearie me, what a song. Dusty Springfield, you don't have to say you love me, just be close at hand. And John and I were both sort of raising our hands and singing away. We couldn't hold a note together to save our lives, but we still love the song. 17 past 8 o'clock, while we're talking about love songs, here's the wonderful Harry Secombe. And

she had a wonderful voice, Harry. I think it's Sir Harry Seacombe, too, to be quite correct. And Falling in Love with Love, 20 past 8 o'clock. I promised a little while ago when I played an instrumental by Ralph McTell, Willoughby's Farm, that I'd try and find a track on this album. It was difficult, I don't mind telling you. I had to scrape the star list through the Epigram a number of times. But I eventually found Blind Blake's Rag from Ralph McTell. Here it is. Nice voice, Ralph. This is a nice song.

0: album where he states, this is Ralph McTell, paint the soul, never mind the legs and the arms. And that was a lovely track from side two. I'm sorry, I must leave. Ralph McTell, 8:22, Capital Breakfast.
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0: 8:23. Gee, we're feeling very moribundly, emotionally loveless, forlorn this morning, because we've got a feeling that the sun just won't shine anymore.

0: that female powerhouse, Shirley Bassey, and Diamonds Are Forever from the James Bond flick, coming up to 8:30, a Capital Breakfast. Good morning.
1: Here's another bit of useless information.
0: Well, there'll always be fierce debates over whether or not pineapple has any place on a pizza. But there's no question about where the Hawaiian pizza originally came from. Chatham, Ontario, Canada. Yes, restaurant owner Sam Panopoulos was born in Greece, but he moved to Canada when he was 20. And in 1962, the entrepreneur decided to put pineapple on pizza. What? Panopoulos, who passed away in 2017, told the BBC, "We just put it on, just for the fun of it, to see how it was going to taste. We were young in the business and we were doing a lot of experiments." The name apparently came from the brand of canned pineapple that Panopoulos used on that fateful day when he invented the Hawaiian pizza.

Yeah, the Whitlams. And 400 Miles from Darwin, original stuff, no doubt about it. A great song, 26 to 9. Vocalist and keyboardist Tim Friedman named the band the Whitlams after the former PM of Australia, Gough Whitlam, although no other members wanted to call themselves the Three Nice Boys. they did want to call themselves that. Yes, the Three Nice Boys. But the Friedman said, look, I love the family names, the Smiths, the Rivers, and I thought the Whitlams. No one's ever done that. I'll be able to steal all the goodwill that Australia holds in reserve for Gough Whitlam. Initially without a drummer, the band developed their material acoustically at the Sandringham Pub in Newtown. The Whitlams, 400 Miles from Darwin. Great song. Good album, that. Some good songs on it, I must tell you. 26 to 9 o'clock. I've been featuring some love songs in Capital Breakfast this morning, but I won't play one just yet. I'll play this instead. You know what this is.

John Barry wrote that. Isn't that a marvellous piece of music? So atmospheric. Fits into that movie like a hand in a glove, the James Bond theme. Now, g'day, Pedro of Eton, mate. Thank you very much for donating to Radio... You can still donate to Radiothon. Yes, you can. Even though the official Radiothon period is closed, you're still at liberty to donate thousands and thousands of dollars if you wanted to, or even a couple of dollars would be great. Thanks very much, Pedro. Vilma of Doubleview, thank you very much for your call. I'm glad you're enjoying the music. I've got something extra special coming up in just a moment. Just be a little bit patient, please. And Damien of Maylands, thanks very much, Damien. I'm glad you like Shirley Bassey. What a vocalist. I think she's still with us too, isn't she? Yes, yeah, she must be. Well and truly, I don't even dare to guess how old Shirley must be. But by Jove, she could sing. Now, this is my producer's pick. Yes, John, he walked in the door here and said, Frank, will you please play this? I'm tired of hearing all this modern rubbish. So what is it then? Who's this Vladimir Ashkenazy? Who in the hell is that? He said, it's Vladimir Ashkenazy, Frank, and he's playing Rachmaninoff. So I said, all right, then, I'll put it on the turntable here and I'll press the Pentagon and see what happens. And this is what my producer, John, wanted me to play for his pick this morning. Yes, when it plays, which it's obviously... Oh, there it is. Right. Stuff.

Well, there it was, my producer's pick. I hope you enjoyed it. Most unusual piece of music, the Prelude in C-sharp minor, Opus 3, number 2 by Rachmaninoff, played by Vladimir Ashkenazy. It was one of his most famous compositions. The London publishers brought out several editions with titles such as The Burning of Moscow, The Day of Judgment, The Moscow Waltz. There was a story attached to it that somebody had been buried alive, and he thrashed about in the coffin trying to get out, and eventually just settled back, resigned to his fate. The Prelude was so popular that it was referred to as the Prelude, and audiences would demand it as an encore at every performance, shouting, C-sharp, C-sharp. Because of this, Rachmaninoff grew very tired of it, and once said many, many, many times, I wish I'd never written the damn thing. But there it was, my producer's pick, and John, though he thought he knew what it was, he didn't really, and he looked at me with such a quizzical look, because I think he wanted to hear Billy Thorpe instead.

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Oh, Mr. Benny Goodman, darn, that man could play the licorice stick, couldn't he? The Temptation Rag and Capital Breakfast. My producer, John, said, oh, Margie of Mossy Park rang up and said, thank you very much for the Rachmaninoff Prelude and C-sharp minor opus 3 number 2, because her late husband loved it and he would have said, ah, a bit of Rackers. Bring it on, play it up, turn it up. But John, my producer, said, oh, I don't know. He said, oh, that was, he said, oh, I'm too young. Yeah, but you don't have to be, you don't have to be old, young, or indifferent to appreciate good music, John. Even though Rachmaninoff was, well, he lived into the 20th century and a phenomenal pianist. Well, everybody knows his piano concertos and sonatas and bits and pieces. Rachmaninoff is but I had a real tough time trying to what's the word, persuade John to play this particular thing that it was, the prelude. But he sort of queer musical taste as my producer. I'm going to have to get rid of him, I think. I'm going to ask Anne Furman if she'd possibly come in a bit earlier and stand in for him. Anne's, of course, producing for John Furman. He's up at 9 o'clock with Capital Mornings. And with a bit of luck, you might hear some organ music. But right now, you're going to hear something from Sgt. Pepper's Lonely Hearts Club Band. I've been featuring songs from it the last couple of days. Here is a day in the life.

Day in the Life from Sergeant Pepper, of course. Concluding this morning's Wednesday breakfast on Capital. Thanks for your company. On behalf of my producer, John, I don't know whether he's appreciative or not, I'm going to thank you for your company. John Thurman's up next with Anne and Capital Mornings. Some great music coming up. I can assure you, you've seen the playlist. Terrific. Thanks for your company. Look after yourselves. Take it easy. 90% chance of showers today, so get your raincoat and your umbrella handy. Latest air news coming up. Bye for now.

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1: Hello there, I'm Sean Bindley. The construction sector warns the latest interest rate rise will likely slow the building of new homes. The RBA has lifted the official cash rate to 4.6%, its highest level in 15 years. Master Builders Association's Matthew Pollock says the hike puts further pressure on the feasibility of projects across the sector.
2: We already are in an environment where project feasibility, you know, the input costs that go into construction, is the major impediment to getting projects, you know, off the drawing board and into the ground.
1: Queensland's peak medical body is calling on the government to act following reports some patients are waiting up to 70 hours for assistance in hospital emergency departments. Clinicians claim frontline services are on the brink due to understaffing and a cut in growth funding back in June. AMAQ spokesperson Dr. Maria Bolton says their concerns are falling on deaf ears.
3: We're still yet to see a workforce plan for Queensland. We're still asking the federal government to increase funding for our hospitals. And it seems that it doesn't matter how much we call for these things, there's no response.
1: Victoria's visitor economy is booming at a record high. Visitor spending is at $49.5 billion, increasing by 6.6% in the 12 months since June. $3.6 billion came from China, a 20% year-on-year rise. Minister for Major Events, Anthony Carbine, says sporting events are huge attractions.
4: From the US, we had some 7,000 visitors from the United States just for the NFL clash at the MCG. It seemed the British Lions and Irish Lions tour, Boxing Day test to come. There were more than 21% increase in visitors from the UK. Their spending went up some 42%.
1: Last week, Melbourne Airport welcomed 243,000 passengers in 2 days for the AFL Grand Final. Three people are due to face court after being charged over the mistaken identity death of a Sydney University student. Dusty Fitzpatrick reports.
5: Marco Tapia was shot dead in the bedroom of his Glen Alpine home. The 23-year-old was only known to police for a traffic offence, and detectives have since confirmed the wrong house was targeted. Two men and a 16-year-old boy have now been arrested in Junee and charged with murder. Detectives will allege one of them was the gunman. Two other teenage boys have also been charged over the attack. Senior police are expected to provide an update on the investigation next hour. Dusty Fitzpatrick, Sydney.
1: In Melbourne, a car has landed on its roof after a multi-vehicle collision on the Bolt Bridge. Two of the four southbound lanes were closed on CityLink over the bridge after the crash on the approach to the Westgate freeway ramps. Occupants of one of the cars involved are believed to have fled on foot. In air health news, new research shows antibiotics are helping to supercharge a harmful gut bacteria, allowing it to survive even hospital-grade disinfectants. Scientists at Monash University made the discovery by growing a bacterium that commonly infects the gut after antibiotic treatment. Lead researcher Professor Dina Liris says they picked up a new drug-resistant gene which acts like plant seeds in the human gut.
6: Antibiotic resistance creates microbes that are much tougher and can survive in the environment and can therefore probably cause infections much more readily in humans and in animals for that matter.
1: This is Air National News. In rugby league, Knights hooker Phoenix Crossland has learnt his fate over his hip-drop tackle on Nathan Cleary on the weekend. The 26-year-old has been handed a 4-game ban by the NRL's judiciary, ruling him out of Sunday's grand final against the Roosters. Meanwhile, the Broncos are aiming for back-to-back titles when they take on the Roosters in Sunday's NRLW grand final. Brisbane earning their second consecutive spot in the decider after overcoming the Titans 20-8 in last week's preliminary final. Skipper Tamika Upton says their efforts and training have paid off.
7: We worked really hard all week and we had a bit of a plan and obviously worked out in the first half for us. I thought we set the platform really well and we just sort of grinded out the win in that second half.
1: The clash marks the final career appearance for club legend Ali Brigginshaw before she goes into retirement. In AFL news, Richmond coach Adam Uze says the time for talk at the Tigers is over. President John O'Rourke telling the club's best and fairest awards he expects the club to climb up the ladder next year. Uze says their actions will be judged by their on-field results.
8: We can talk about what we're building, but talk doesn't win football games. Our actions will be what we're judged on. What we do when we're tired, what we do when we're challenged, and what we do when no one is watching. That's what will define us.
1: Tim Taranto winning his third Jack Dye medal. And the Socceroos have gone down swinging against Brazil last night, losing 4-2 in their second friendly. Australian Independent Radio News.
9: Looking at the weather, we're in for a partly cloudy day with decreasing showers. The maximum temperature to be 19 degrees and currently we've reached 14.8. The fire danger is moderate in all Swan inland and Swan coastal areas, so some caution if you're out travelling around. The UV index is a high 8, and so be careful if you're outside, even though it's a cloudy day, cover up. Tomorrow is expected to be partly cloudy, with only a slight chance of rain. The temperature range to be 11 to 21 degrees. And Friday, the 2nd of October, should be a lovely sunny day with a temperature range of 10 to 24 degrees.

morning. The time is 7.5 minutes past 9 o'clock. Welcome to Capital Mornings with your host John Furman and producer Anne. We're pleased to be with you, and this is an opportunity to thank many listeners for supporting our recent Radiothon week. You can also contact the show today by telephoning 9364 9888. And thanks to Frank Trantham and John Sutherland for presenting and producing today's enjoyable Capital Breakfast. I've got to say, following Frank Trantham and his show, I feel like the straight man in Laurel and Hardy cartoons.

that was given to us by that irreverent scamp, Dame Edna Everidge. They're going to put you in the movies. And before that, we listened to Louis Armstrong, one of his big hits, What a Wonderful World. And if you look hard enough, I'm sure you will agree with Louis Armstrong, it is a wonderful world. And we started our group of tunes this morning with Giraldo and the Savoy Orpheum Hotel Band, Good Morning. The Mature Adults Learning Association's second semester Part B lectures commence on Friday the 9th of October, running from Friday the 6th, or running until Friday the 6th of November. Topics include Shakespeare's Unruly Women, Space Situational Awareness, Brain Health Across Lifespan, AI in Everyday Life, and much more. All lectures are held at the George Burnett Leisure Centre in Carrawarra and are delivered by academics who enjoy sharing their knowledge with those wishing to continue their learning. For more information and enrolments, please visit the Mature Adults Learning Association's website and you'll get some more information there. The time is 14 and a half minutes past 9 o'clock.

When I'm 64. Written by Paul McCartney of Beatles fame. He was around 16 years old when he wrote the music and completed the lyrics at age 24 to coincide with his father's 64th birthday. What a young chap Paul McCartney was, and he's still going on strong.

0: The unhurried swing style of the Alfred Pop Choir, which was right on target with this Gershwin tune. 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

Walking in the sunshine. Well, don't we love doing that? Many of us do it all the time. Maybe you take your dog with you like we do every morning, except, of course, when we're here on air with Capital Mornings. Yeah, yeah, from Georgie Fame, also a Latin soul song originally written as an instrumental by Rogers Grant. It's 27 and a half minutes past 9 o'clock. Let's listen now to a, well, it's an organ record, the one record we play for the morning. This time it's English organist Joseph Seal playing a fairly small organ, the Regal Kingston on Thames Wurlitzer, and he plays for us the Swedish Rhapsody.

0: Johnny Mathis there, an understated singer with a classic voice that melts and blends lovely in a lovely way with the orchestra. That was his Misty. And the time is 26 minutes before 10 o'clock.
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Well, I wonder now whether that was a familiar voice or not. Yes, of course, it was our own Johnny Young with Mrs. Willoughby. And, of course, unfortunately, Johnny passed away in August this year. And he actually originally came to Perth with his parents in the 1950s. And when his pop career ended, he turned to TV and produced the show Young Talent Time on Channel 10, which ran from 1971 to 1988 and launched a bundle of pop star careers. And some of those stars you are still hearing today. Sometimes you have great performers amongst you and you don't realise at the time. It's 23 minutes before 10 o'clock.

0: Well, talking about the Johnny Young Show, that was Dannii Minogue, Kylie Minogue's sister, and she sang for us Who Wants to Be a Millionaire. And I wonder how many of you caught Kylie Minogue singing at the AFL Grand Final. Great song about a poor result for the game. Never mind. And before that, we had Rod Stewart, and I noticed in the news yesterday or the day before that he has announced his pending retirement in 2027. He gave us Ooh La La, and the lyrics suggest we might live our life differently if we had our time over again. And Sir Rod Stewart is one of the best-selling artists of all time. He has a staggering 9 number one albums and 31 top 10 singles in the United Kingdom. That's not a bad effort at all.
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old little Patty there with I'm Gonna Knock on Your Door. Before that, we listened to The Platters, the first black musical group to achieve global superstar status. They had 40 chart hits on the Billboard Hot 100 between 1955 and 1967. And we also listened to 1962 music from the Tornadoes, a number inspired by the beginning of the space age. It was Telstar. Now, I've seen the music from this show described as a cultural manifesto of joy and chaos, which bridged a vaudeville tradition with anarchy, inviting audiences into a welcoming, inclusive and delightful, unhinged theatrical space where ordinary rules do not apply. What does that actually describe? Well, it describes The Muppet Show, and here's their theme.

That was The Sounds of Silence. Paul Simon liked the echo of tiled bathroom walls and turned off the lights to focus, which inspired the famous opening line of that song, "Hello Darkness, My Old Friend." Well, it's about 1.5 minutes before 10 o'clock. We have the National Air News for you at 10. So to take us into the news, let's listen to a little of Klaus Wunderlich at the Hammond Organ with his version of Jeepers Creepers.

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1: Hello there, I'm Sean Bindley. The opposition says it would implement a plan to cut spending were it to win the next federal election. The Reserve Bank has hiked interest rates for the fourth time this year. The RBA says domestic price pressures are contributing to inflation. Liberal leader Angus Taylor claiming Labor has mismanaged the economy.
2: If you're going to spend more money, you need to find a saving. That's an offset policy, which we had in government, and should be reinstituted. And if that was the case, we'd be running a $22 billion surplus right now, and our interest rates would be closer to 3%.
1: The former US special counsel, who led investigations into President Donald Trump, has told lawmakers he won't be silenced. Republicans forced Jack Smith to testify as part of ongoing efforts to target officials who have stood up to the president. Nick Harper is in Washington.
3: I stand by my testimony, and I will not be silenced by continued threats of prosecution from the president or others.
4: Jack Smith was grilled by Republicans aiming to discredit his investigations, at one point accusing him of perjury. The former special counsel headed up probes that led to criminal charges against Donald Trump, focusing on his alleged 2020 election interference and the potential mishandling of classified documents. Smith defends the cases and maintains they were not politically motivated.
3: Rather than accept his defeat in the 2020 presidential election, President Trump engaged in a criminal scheme to overturn the results and prevent the lawful transfer of power.
4: Smith withdrew the charges after Trump's 2024 election victory, citing long-standing Justice Department rules against prosecuting a sitting president. Democrats call the hearing a smokescreen to distract from the president's own clear, unlawful conduct.
1: Police are investigating a man's death in Melbourne's north. Kiara Parker has the details.
0: A Pasco Vale house is now a crime scene after a 63-year-old man was found unconscious at the Heathcote Street property last night. He was treated at the scene but died shortly after. A 34-year-old man known to the victim was arrested nearby and remains in custody. Investigations continue with a post-mortem to be conducted to determine the cause of the man's death. Anyone with information is urged to contact Crime Stoppers. Kiara Parker, Melbourne.
1: And Western Australian police are investigating a serious incident in the state's midwest, which has left one person with a gunshot wound. Significant police resources were sent to an area near the Geraldton Airport early this morning. St John's say one person was taken to hospital with non-life-threatening injuries. Police say the people involved are known to each other, warning the public to stay away from the area. And three people extradited from Victoria have been charged with the mistaken identity murder of a Sydney University student in Sydney Southwest. Jefferson Shaw takes a look.
5: 23-year-old Marco Tapia was shot and killed in his Glen Alpine home earlier this month. Detectives have confirmed the shooters targeted the wrong house. Police have charged a 16-year-old boy, 22-year-old man, and a 23-year-old man with offences including murder and break and enter. They were extradited to New South Wales earlier this month over a separate shooting incident. All three have been remanded in custody to appear in court today. Two other teenage boys have also been charged over the incident and remain before the courts.
1: This is Air National News. Well, the Roosters may be red-hot favourites for Sunday's NRL Grand Final, but they won't be underestimating the Knights. Newcastle have completed a remarkable turnaround in 2026, having finished with the wooden spoon last season. Roosters 5'8", Dali Cherry-Evans, says they know the quality that the Knights have in their side.
6: They've been fantastic this season. We've had to play the Knights a couple of times. Both have been really close games, tough fought-out games. So, yeah, we're under no illusions how difficult this weekend is.
1: In AFL news, the Fremantle coach says he's over the devastation of their grand final loss. The minor premiers were fighting for their first flag on the weekend, but lost the lead and the premiership when the Brisbane Lions kicked four goals in the game's final 4 minutes. Dockers coach Justin Longmuir addressed his players at the team's post-grand final function, saying they were beaten by one of the best teams of all time.
7: Probably got over the devastation, to be honest, and I just feel really proud of the efforts, not only the players, like we just thought we had a real crack and gave it our best.
1: Triple premiership line Lachie Neal, as expected, will be at Collingwood next year, the 33-year-old joining on a three-year deal after not being offered a contract by Brisbane. And in football news, Manchester City could be dumped from the Premier League for financial breaches over a nine-season period. The Premier League has accused City of cooking its books to the tune of more than $1.5 billion and breached both the EPL and UEFA's spending limits. Australian Independent Radio News.
8: Looking at the weather, we're in for a partly cloudy day with decreasing showers and a maximum temperature of 19, and currently the thermometer has reached 15.3. The fire danger is moderate in all Swan inland and Swan coastal areas, and we have a fairly high UV index forecast of 8, so cover up if you're outside in the sun. Tomorrow is expected to be partly cloudy with only a slight chance of rain. The temperature range to be 11 to 21 degrees. And Friday, the 2nd of October, should be a lovely sunny day with a temperature range of 10 to 24 degrees.

0: song released as a single by Cliff Richard and the Shadows a year after the film The Young Ones was released on the silver screen. Before that, we had a King of the Road from country music artist Roger Miller. That was a song he wrote in 1964. Now we've heard from Kelly of Bassendean, who has great memories of The Muppet Show. Don't we all, Kelly? You know that The Muppet Show actually finished in 1981 after five seasons. That actually dates us. It didn't finish because it was unpopular or having low ratings. It finished actually because the originator wanted to concentrate on feature films instead. What a great loss to all of our young kids at that period of time. Thanks for calling in, Kelly.
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0: We listened there to the Mike Sam Singers, backed by the Ken Thorne Orchestra. This could be the start of something big. And talking about things being big, we listened to a Chuck Berry recording of Johnny B. Goode. Now, the big thing about this recording was that it was put on a US satellite called Voyager, which is currently approximately 15 billion miles away from Earth, and scientists believe it's very unlikely that Voyager 1 will be ever hit by anything, because space is mostly empty and the distances between stars, planets and asteroids are massive. I'm not a scientist, so I've got to believe what I read. It's 20 minutes past 10 o'clock.
1: Frank Parker is often asked, what type of furniture do you reupholster? Parker Interiors are skilled in reupholstering classic, contemporary, mid-century and antique chairs and sofas, and also skilled in timber work and polishing if required.
2: Linda says, I'm extremely happy with my dealings with Parker Interiors. My precious sofa has been given a new life after 55 years of ill treatment.
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0: That was Jeff Cronick at the piano with one of those song hits from the film Finding Nemo, which the core about that film and was, I guess you'd call it, the complexities of parenting. And, gee, I wish parents had put some parameters around what their kids do these days. Anyway, Jeff Cronick at the piano with Beyond the Sea. Before that, we listened to Canadian pianist backing the Hugo Winterhalter Orchestra. The Hugo Winterhalter Orchestra, actually, and they gave us Canadian Sunsets, and we started that group of tunes with Caddy Staton. She gave us Young Hearts, and if you listen to the music, the lyrics, they're so true. It's possible to survive an abusive marriage. Oh, lovely to hear from Ian of Dalkeith. This has just flashed up on the screen from my producer. Ian is enjoying the program and rang in to donate to Radiothon, which finished last week, but naturally we will still accept generous donations from our listeners. And if you want to do that, the number is 9364988. Ian, many thanks for calling into the show and being so generous today.
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That was the Frank Chexfield Orchestra with Blue Hawaii, a number composed for the 1937 Paramount Pictures film Waikiki Wedding, which starred Bing Crosby and Shirley Ross. And before that, the Carpenters gave us Yesterday Once More, a song to remind us of our childhood. And a question for you to think about. If you had your time all over again, what would you do differently, if anything? A seniors art and painting group meets on Monday mornings, 9 a.m. till 12 midday at the Hammersley Recreation Centre in Belvedere Road. This friendly social group welcomes new members, beginners or experienced, any medium, they don't care. Facilities are excellent and there's a small payment to cover the cost of the room, but the first week is free. So go along, have a chat and a cuppa and create a masterpiece. To find out more, call Michael on 0417 943 317. That number again for the Seniors Art and Painting Group at the Hammersley Recreation Centre, Michael on 0417 943 317. 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

Well, I've been a very naughty boy. I've played four tunes in a row, and that's going to make it difficult for everybody to remember what's gone over the airwaves. That last tune was the Italian theme, played by the Cyril Stapleton Orchestra. Before that, we had Choo Choo Cha Cha, performed by the Rinky Dinks. Actually, Bobby Darin was their lead singer for some period of time. We also listened to One, which was a tune from the musical Chorus Line. And Chorus Line was about 17 Broadway dancers who were auditioning for a final spot in a musical. And we started that group of tunes with a very romantic love song from the King, Elvis Presley, Can't Help Falling in Love. Well, the time is coming around to 5 minutes before 11 o'clock. At 11 o'clock, we have the National Air News for you. But to take us into the news, let's listen to Bobby Darin with Dream Lover. And actually, the piano backing for this tune is played by Neil Sedaka, and it was released as a single in the US in 1959. It became a million-dollar seller, reached number two on the Billboard Hot 100 in 1 week. So we'll listen to Dream Lover and just a little of Moon River before the news. And we'll be right back with you after the news.

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1: I'm Mark Dransfield. There's been another spike in the inflation rate, with consumer prices growing 4% in the year to August. Fuel and housing costs contributed to the result. A Melbourne Cup race day hike is looking like a sure bet. The federal government's directed all departments to harden their cybersecurity defences against emerging AI threats. More from federal politics reporter Nelson Scott.
2: The nation has received a stark wake-up call to the threat of AI cyber attacks after a rogue bot gained unauthorised access to four government websites. Labor has ordered agencies to audit outdated systems and implement plans to reduce reliance on legacy technology. The directive aims to patch security flaws quickly without accidentally taking public websites offline. Departments will also be required to submit compliance reports to help identify vulnerabilities before they're exploited. Nelson Scott, Canberra.
1: Investigations are continuing after a huge brawl erupted in Adelaide's Henley Square last night. Witness Chris says it was sparked by a soccer game and drew a crowd of hundreds of beachgoers.
3: When the police eventually did arrive, there was quite a large police presence. There were around four or five police vans. But now these 200 to 300 people have essentially dispersed.
1: Police have asked anyone with information to come forward. Specialist crews and heavy machinery are expected to start a complex operation today to remove a whale carcass from Perth City Beach. All Town of Cambridge beaches remain closed until further notice while the 31-ton carcass is dealt with. People are being warned to stay out of an exclusion zone, which includes City Beach and nearby dunes, and follow all ranger directions. Overseas now, and a man in Singapore has been charged with posting an AI-generated image of a saltwater crocodile in a popular reservoir. Lee Harrison has more.
4: The online prank sparked public concern and caused the local water agency to suspend its work. National park staff conducted search and capture operations in the area, and the Singapore Rowing Association and Canoe Federation were told to suspend their activities. The man's been charged with communicating a false message and obstructing the course of justice for allegedly deleting the picture and the application he used. Lee Harrison, Air News.
1: Staff at the Queensland University of Technology have walked off the job for a full day of protected industrial action. Negotiations between the National Tertiary Education Union and QUT's management have been ongoing for 6 months. Meantime, Queensland's favourite blue heeler, Bluey, has been a major driver behind a tourism boost. Tourism Research Australia data shows international visitor spending has increased in the state by 25%, nearly double the national growth rate. Major events were also behind the significant spend. And just in, David Shoebridge has been elected as the next Greens leader following the resignation of Larissa Waters due to illness. The New South Wales senator entered federal parliament in 2022 after more than a decade in state politics. The party is set to speak very soon. Checking the Aussie share market, the All Ords is trading up 59 points at 89.46. One Australian dollar is buying 69.64 US cents. This is Air National News. One of AFL's worst-kept secrets has been confirmed, with Lachie Neale set to join Collingwood on a three-year deal. Neale's advised the Lions he plans to exercise his rights as an unrestricted free agent. He made 186 appearances for Brisbane, winning three flags and two Brownlow medals. The Lions have wished him all the best, saying they understand his reasons. Penrith superstar Nathan Cleary remains the clear front-runner to win tonight's Dally M medal as the NRL's best and fairest player. More from Sarah Patterson.
5: It's the last piece of the puzzle missing from his immortal status. But if Cleary does win tonight, he'll be accepting the award from his hospital bed after sustaining a horrific lower leg compound fracture during the prelim finals. The 29-year-old had been a dominant force all season and remains a clear favourite. But recent voting changes could pave the way for some smokies such as Braden Trindle and Kalen Ponga to enter the fray. Sarah Patterson, S Sport.
1: The Socceroos have gone down to Brazil 4-2 in their second friendly in Brisbane. And Manchester City could be dumped from the Premier League for financial breaches over a nine-season period. Australian Independent Radio News.
6: Looking at the weather, we're in for a partly cloudy day with decreasing showers. The maximum temperature is forecast to be 19, and currently we have reached 15.4. The fire danger is moderate in all Swan inland and Swan coastal areas, but be careful if you're travelling around in the car. The UV index is high, predicted 8, so cover up if you're outside. Tomorrow is expected to be partly cloudy with a slight chance of rain. The temperature range to be 11 to 21 degrees. And Friday the 2nd of October should be a lovely sunny day with a temperature range of 10 to 24 degrees. Might actually get out in the garden, see what I can do.

Early in the morning, early in the morning, from Bobby Darin, whose life was cut short at age 37. Before that, we listened to Peter Nero at the piano, backed by the Marty Gould Orchestra, with Three Coins in a Fountain. Well, we've had a couple of lovely people ring into the show. Lynn of City Beach is enjoying the program mix this morning. Lynn, I wonder if you've been down to have a look at all the sharks and the beached whale that's reported to be in City Beach. Ah, would be interesting. Thank you for calling into the program. Ron of Gosnells. Good day, mate. Great to hear from you. Love hearing from you every time we're on air. And hope you have a great day. The Vision Impaired and Blind Bowlers of Western Australia is an organisation promoting the sport of lawn bowls for people who have vision impairment or are totally blind, enabling them to play lawn bowls. They meet at the Perth Bowling Club, 2 Plain Street, East Perth, every Wednesday at 9:15 a.m, bowling until midday, finishing with lunch and good conversation. The group is seeking new members, vision impaired and sighted people who assist the bowlers. Call Dawn on 0412 891 098. I've actually done that myself in the past, and it's a great occasion. That number again for vision impaired and blind bowlers of WA, call Dawn on 0412 891 098. It's 13 and a half minutes past 11 o'clock.

0: That was the Honeycombs, and the song asks nervously for formal permission for simple acts like holding hands and taking a kiss. It was Have I the Right? Then we also listened to Dean Martin, a 1964 hit for him, Everybody Loves Somebody Sometime. And let's hope that's absolutely the case for all of the listeners to Capital Community Radio.
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0: consummate entertainer, Doris Day with Sentimental Journey. Don't we all have our own sentimental journeys as we proceed through life? Before that, we listened to Josephine, a Gus Kahn composition played by the Wayne King Orchestra. He actually recycled that tune in the 1960s, and the name is French and... well, it's actually a French and Hebrew origin and means God will add. And we also listened to Jackie DeShannon. And some songs, you know, have a little bit of magic, and that one from Jackie certainly did. It was Put a Little Love in Your Heart.
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0: 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The tune is Franz Liszt's Liebestraum, which is he was Hungarian, and it translates as Dream Lover, but it's played to us by the Adelaide Society Jazz Orchestra. Enjoy.

0: old Blue Eyes there, really testing the vocal cords. Frank Sinatra with That's Life. And we listened to Morning Has Broken from Cat Stevens. The song was originally a hymn and converted into a popular song by Stevens. The time is 19 minutes before midday.
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three great tunes in that bracket. Firstly, we had the Black Dan Dyke Band, the Black Dyke Band, sorry, with New York, New York, a song about one of the world's greatest cities, composed by Martin Scorsese, and it was used in the film of the same name, first performed by Liza Minnelli, and it has really become a bit of a global anthem for New York. We also listened to the Beatles with a little bit of help from my friends, and then we followed that up with a song to remind married couples of their wedding day, the Fantastics with Something Old, Something New. Let's listen to Ella Fitzgerald now with her version of Little White Lies.

Well, we listened there to those little white lies from Ella Fitzgerald. Well, the time is, let's call it 4.5 minutes before midday. The National Air News will be with us at 12 noon, followed by Capital Afternoons with Chris Wayne behind the microphone. Chris puts a lot of work into his programs, and it's always a good listen from 12 to 3. So stay tuned to Capital Community Radio. Thanks to my wife, Anne, for her work at the producer's desk, and to those who called into the show this morning. It's always great to hear from you. Till next week, John Furman saying bye for now, and leaving you with two tunes, well, maybe three. You Are My Sunshine. Then we'll follow that with I'm Looking Over a Four-Leaf Clover, and, of course, our Paramount News theme. Bye for now.

0: is 12 midday.
1: I'm Mark Dransfield. There's been another spike in Australia's inflation rate, putting further pressure on the Reserve Bank to again raise interest rates in November. More from Federal Politics Editor Michael Packey.
2: Latest data shows consumer prices grew 4% in the year to August, a 0.5% increase on the July numbers. Housing was the biggest contributor to the result, mainly on the back of higher construction costs, rents and energy prices. The inflation rate was also driven by a spike in petrol and diesel prices as the reduction to the fuel excise came to an end. Underlying inflation remained steady at 3.6%. This is the figure the Reserve Bank looks at when considering interest rate movements. This is still well above the RBA's target band of 2-3%, meaning the chance of a rate hike on Melbourne Cup Day is almost a sure bet. Michael Packey reporting.
1: Three people extradited from Victoria have now been charged over the mistaken identity murder of a university student in Sydney's southwest. The 23-year-old victim was shot dead in the bedroom of his Glen Alpine home. Two men and a 16-year-old boy have been arrested and charged with murder. Police will allege all three broke into the property and one pulled the trigger. Homicide Squad Commander Joe Dewey says they believe they've now worked out who the intended target of the attack was.
3: We have conducted some investigation. And we are confident we have identified who the intended target is, and I can report that the intended target does reside on that street in a house near the Tapia family home, and that target has links to organised crime groups.
1: Staff at the Queensland University of Technology have walked off the job for a full day of protected industrial action. More from Sean Bindley.
4: Negotiations between the National Tertiary Education Unit and QUT's management have been ongoing for 6 months. QUT Branch President, Associate Professor David Nielsen, says university staff have raised several concerns.
5: Staff have really felt the pressure of increased workloads and are asking for collegial solutions to govern their workloads. Pay is obviously a significant portion of our campaign. Staff are feeling inflation pressures, putting petrol in the car, paying their mortgages. Obviously, Reserve Bank has moved a bit on that.
1: Overseas now, and OpenAI has unveiled a new artificial intelligence assistant named Dot that is being pitched as an always-on agent. The product's launch comes as the company faces scrutiny by the federal government over a rogue AI agent hacking several government systems, including Medicare. Speaking at OpenAI's developers conference, Chief Executive Sam Altman said Dot has been programmed to keep working on a user's behalf.
6: Dots are remarkably capable, always-on agents built to handle really anything you can think of. They bring AI into a whole new form factor to work.
1: And in air medical news, a new superbug capable of surviving hospital-grade disinfectants has been uncovered. Monash University researchers found a common gut bacteria has developed a drug-resistant gene, shielding its spores from bleach and heat. This is Air National News. The Knights are holding an open training session in front of fans in Newcastle. They're preparing for their first grand final in 25 years, with the Roosters now all that stand between them and an unlikely premiership. Injured playmaker Dylan Brown says the community's turned out in unbelievable numbers to support the team.
7: Yeah, mate, it's everything. You know, these fans have been through it all. They've been very patient. It's been 25 years, so it's awesome to see, like you said, all the kids here too, and they love it, so anything for them.
1: Turning to AFL, and Richmond insists there are plenty of green shoots despite what President John O'Rourke has described as a disappointing season. The president says he expects the Tigers to climb the ladder.
8: But we also know from all the evidence on successful rebuilds in the modern era, including our own in the early 2010s, that significant improvement in on-field competitiveness occurs across years 3 and 4. And we can rightly expect to see that from 2027.
1: And Australian NBA star Ben Simmons insists he's in a good place physically and mentally after taking last season off. The 30-year-old says he's excited to make an impact with the Sacramento Kings.
9: I'm right where I need to be. You know, I took a lot of time to focus on my body. I mean, I think it was the best thing I've done and decision I've made for my career. But I'm looking forward to getting going. You know, I feel great and I'm ready to go. No limitations, so ready to go.
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10: Looking at the weather forecast, we've got a current temperature of 17.3 degrees with a forecast maximum of 19. and showers. We certainly had some showers this morning, and it should be clearing up in the early afternoon. We got down to 11.9 at about 25 past 6 this morning. Looking ahead, Thursday the 1st of October, forecast minimum of 11, a maximum of 21 and partly cloudy, with a slight chance of a shower. Friday the 2nd of October, minimum 10 is forecast, a maximum of a nice, very comfortable 24 and sunny, and that should prevail through to the weekend, according to the forecast. Well, let's open the program with Wes Montgomery and Going Out of My Head.

Going out of my head, Wes Montgomery, the American jazz guitarist, and he released that in 1966. Well, good afternoon and welcome to Capital 101.7 FM and Capital Digital. This is Chris Wayne, bringing you music from the golden years of radio. I'd like to thank John Furman and his wife Anne for their program this morning, and I look forward to your company. With me is Melanie at the producer's desk, and the phone number here is 9364 9888, or SMS on 0491 8666 22. So 9364 9888 is the phone number, and you can message us on 0491 8666 22.

Unmistakable Perfidia, that was done by Glenn Miller, Orchestra and Singers, and the Spanish language song written by Mexican composer and arranger Alberto Dominguez. Before that, the Drifters with Under the Boardwalks, they recorded in 1964, and we started that bracket with Marty Robbins and a white sports coat and a pink carnation. And of course, it was the song, words and music were both written by Marty Robbins. Let's listen now to Roberta Flack.

0: Roberta Flack with Killing Me Softly with a Song, a hit for her, released in 1973, composed by Charles Fox with the lyrics by Norman Gimbel.
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0: That's one of the best of Latin jazz. That was Poncho Sanchez, released in 1983, Sonando, as we know it, Dreaming. And I'm certainly something that we all do at various times. Before that, Perry Como, a live performance of his without a song, which 1975 recording. And that was from the 1929 musical production of Great Day, accompanied with pictures taken in Donegal, Ireland. And that was set in April 2011. There you have it. The time now is 28 minutes to 1 o'clock.
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0: Now, you hear that particular number, the one review, I think you tend to relate it to Elvis Presley. But this was a chap by the name of Ray Peterson in 1959. He's an American pop singer who's best remembered for singing Tell Laura I Love Her. He also scored numerous other hits, including Corrine, Corrina, and The Wonder of You, this particular number. Not a bad rendition of that particular song. Before that, Dana Kral from her album Quiet Nights and Where or When.
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Unmistakable. Ricky May with Love Boat. Recorded that in 1980. Of course, the American television series, The Love Boat, was set on a cruise ship and was aired on ABC from September 24th, 1977 until May the 24th in 1986. And I'm sure a lot of us, a lot of you, have seen that. Before that, Engelbert Humperdinck, and There's a Kind of Hush All Over the World. Song, a big hit for him in 1967. We started that bracket with Percy Faith and the theme from A Summer Place. And it's from the album of the same name and released in 1959. Thank you, Sylvie, from Westminster. Thank you for your call. I'm glad you've enjoyed the music. Good to hear from you. And Lynn from City Beach. Good to hear from you too, Lynn. I'm glad you're enjoying the music. And we've got plenty more coming your way. 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

What a great beat. How sweet it is. That was Dean Martin, 1959. It sort of captures Dean Martin at his most effortlessly charming delivery, a smooth, unhurried vocal performance. Before that, a great dramatic number, Till, or You Are My Reason to Live, and that was done by Richard Clayderman, 1983. And the album was Memories, and I hope they bring some very pleasant memories back for you as well, every one of our listeners. Now, we started that bracket with Crystal Gayle and Dreaming My Dreams With You. Crystal Gayle, vocalist whose clear, confident delivery and she had that savvy blend of country and pop made her a major star in the 70s, and this was a 1975 release. Speaking of delivery, let's listen to the Queen of Jazz herself, Ella Fitzgerald, and I'm Confessing That I Love You.

That was Daniel Deville, the accordionist, and that was I Love Paris from the album A Night in Paris. Before that, Michael Bublé, the album of the same name, Call Me Irresponsible. And we started that bracket with the Queen of Jazz, Ella Fitzgerald, a song she released in 1944, I'm Confessing That I Love You, and that was the essential Ella Fitzgerald album. I'd like to thank Vilma from Double View. Thank you for calling in, Vilma. I'm glad you're enjoying the music. And Glenda from Coolbala, good to hear from you as well. I'm glad you're enjoying the music, and it certainly makes it worthwhile. And I enjoy bringing this music to you. Let's have a look at the weather. The current temperature now is 18.6 degrees with a forecast maximum of 19. In fact, we got to 19.1 just before 1 o'clock. Showers, we did have some this morning, and I think they're going to ease up this afternoon. Thursday, the 1st of October, a minimum forecast of 11, a maximum of 21 and partly cloudy. And sunny conditions are forecast for Friday and Saturday. Friday, the 2nd of October, a minimum of 10 and a maximum of a very pleasant 24 and sunny. Speaking of voices, can't mistake this one, and certainly an excellent voice, Anthony Warlow. And they can't take that away from me.

Bobby Darin with Try to Remember, released in 1966 from the Broadway musical The Fantastics. Before that, Natalie Cole from a Spanish album, and Cuando Vuelva a Tu Lado, as we know it, what a difference a day makes. And we started that bracket with the great voice of Anthony Warlow, and They Can't Take That Away from Me. The album, Face the Music. The time now is 20 minutes past 1 o'clock. Let's listen now to, now I think this is probably one of the best renditions of this particular number by Artie Shaw's orchestra, Begin the Begin, which he released in 1938. A popular song written by Cole Porter, composed during a 1935 cruise aboard the Franconia, and that was from Kalabahi to Fiji. The song was introduced in the Broadway musical Jubilee, and that was back in October 1935. I think you'll enjoy this.

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You Do Something to Me, and that's Ray Conniff's orchestra, 1958, the stereo album, the Ray Conniff Hi-Fi Companion. And this is certainly vintage Conniff with his arrangements of some of the most popular songs. Before that, Doris Day from her album It's Wonderful and I'm in the Mood for Love. And we started that break with Rod Stewart from the Great American Songbook and The Way You Look Tonight. Time now is 25 minutes to 2 o'clock. Are you an American woman living in Western Australia? Would you like to meet more North American women or expats from any nation now living in the Perth area? Founded in 1967, the American Women's Club Perth welcomes you. The American Women's Club in Perth welcomes you. The club gathers regularly for fun daytime, evening and weekend social events throughout the year, plus the club's signature 4th of July and Thanksgiving activities. If you're interested and would like to know more, call Cynthia on 0484 355 704. So Cynthia's your contact on 0484 355 704.

0: There was a duet with Harry Connick Jr. and Carla Bruni, and I Love Her. The album Your Songs. Bruni, of course, is a model turned singer songwriter. Before that, Stevie Wonder with For Once in My Life. In fact, the most popular and familiar successful version of the song was by Stevie Wonder and recorded in 1967.
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Bing Crosby with Please, and that was from a short musical comedy, 1933. Before that, Latino and Mambo Fever, Oye, Oye, Como Va? As we note, How Are You? Written by Tito Puente, and that was released in 1962. And we started that bracket with the old king himself, Elvis Presley, and A Fool Such As I, which he released in 1970, and the album was That's the Way It Is. And thank you, Rob from Gosnells. Thank you for your call. I'm glad you're enjoying the variety of music, and we certainly enjoy bringing it to you. What a called community choir welcomes anyone who loves to sing. The choir sings in four-part harmony. Music styles include traditional, classical, rock, pop, and gospel. Rehearsals are held at St. Stephen's Uniting Church Hall, and that's at 2 Mackenzie Road in Applecross. And that's between on Monday of 7:30 to 9:30 p.m. and Wednesday between 10 a.m. and 12 noon. So those times, Monday between 7:30 and 9:30 p.m. and Wednesday between 10 a.m. and 12 noon. If you go along, you'll enjoy the health benefits and social connections that singing in a choir provides. For further information, call Gillian on 0419 949 832. So Gillian's your contact on 0419 949 832. Well, while we're about it, let's have a final look at the weather. The current temperature is sitting on 18.6 degrees, and we got past the maximum of 19 at 19.1, about 4 minutes to 1 o'clock this afternoon. We certainly had some showers this morning, but I think the forecast was that they should ease through the afternoon. Thursday, the 1st of October, we've got a minimum of 11 forecast, a maximum of 21 and partly cloudy, and sunny conditions Friday and Saturday. Minimum forecast for Friday is the 10 degrees and a maximum of 24. Great. Saturday, they're looking at a minimum of 11 and a maximum of 23, and sunny conditions should prevail. This is now Sydney Thompson's orchestra with a great cha-cha to It Had to Be You.

Cliff Richard with Living Doll, a song written by Lionel Bart, made popular by him and the Shadows in 1959, and was the top-selling single in the UK in that year. Before that, Barry White, a 1974 release with You're the First, the Last, My Everything. And we started that bracket with Sidney Thompson and his orchestra with the great cha-cha of It Had to Be You. And thank you, Debbie. Debbie White, thank you for your call. I'm glad you're enjoying the music, especially Engelbert Humperdinck. Okay. Well, thanks for calling. Good to hear from you.

The live performance of Tony Bennett with that old black magic in 1962 and accompanied by Dave Brubeck. Before that, a big hit for the Platters, My Prayer, the biggest version of that, 1956. In fact, a single released at the top Billboard Top 100. And before that, we started with Liberace and Alley Cat, which she recorded in 1969. And thank you, Sylvia. Thank you for your message. I'm glad you're enjoying the music, and it's good to hear from you.

0: That was Rick Astley with When I Fall in Love, which he released in 1983. The original song written and composed by Victor Young and Edward Heyman. And that was from the 1952 movie 1 Minute to Zero. And before that, a great cha-cha beat with Francis Purcell and Tonight. And we started that back of the Julie London and September in the Rain from the album The Very Best of Julie London.
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0: was Green Sleeves by Kenny G, the alto saxophonist, from his album Miracles. Before that, Patsy Cline and Today, Tomorrow and Forever, which she released in 1957. And we started the bracket with unmistakable Aka Bilk, the very best of Aka Bilk, and his rendition of Feelings of 1976. And thank you, Douglas and Dianella. I'm glad you're enjoying the music. And there certainly was quite a few dance tunes. There was the Foxtrot. There's certainly quite a few cha-chas and types of beat, and certainly gets your feet tapping, doesn't it? But it's good to hear from you, and I certainly enjoy bringing this music to you.
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There was a Joe Daniels jazz group with Marie, recorded in London in 1955. Before that, we heard the Dutch jazz singer Laura Fiji and Let There Be Love. And we started that bracket with the Mills Brothers and Glowworm, probably the best known recording of the song, with the Hal McIntyre Orchestra, and that was back in 1952. 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

That was the Royal Philharmonic Orchestra with Any Dream Will Do, and a popular song written by Andrew Lloyd Webber and Tim Rice for the 1968 musical Joseph and the Amazing Technicolor Dreamcoat. Before that, Catherine Summers, our local songstress, with Dancing in the Dark, and her album Apricity. And we started that break with Chuck Berry and a song written by him and released in 1958, Johnny Be Good. Well, the time now is 3:09. Let's listen now to Dick Haymes.

I'm as jumpy as a puppet on a string. I'd say that I had spring fever.

I'm as busy as a spider spinning daydreams. I'm as giddy as a baby on a swing. I haven't seen a crocus.

Etta James, with There's Always Two Sides to Every Story, it certainly is. And of course, she delivered a masterclass in deep soul storytelling with this 1971 track. And before that, we had Dick Haynes, and It Might As Well Be Spring, recorded in 1955. Well, that brings us to the end of our program. I'd like to thank all our listeners, everyone who's called in. We appreciate your calls and look forward to your company next week. I'd like to thank Melanie, my producer, who does a great job each and every week. And at 3 o'clock, we'll have the national news and weather, followed by Keith Boland, who will take you cruising between 3 and 6 this evening. So let's go out a little bit of Brazil.

0: Hello there, I'm Terry Daniel. The Albanese government maintains the conflict in the Middle East is to blame for the spike in Australia's inflation rate. Consumer prices rose 4% over the year to August, an increase of 0.5% on the July data. The Bureau of Statistics says higher fuel prices, along with the surge in construction costs, contributed to the hike. Treasurer Jim Chalmers says the situation is being addressed.
1: Inflation is still too high in our economy. That's why it's so important that we are managing the budget in a responsible way. We're providing cost of living relief in an affordable and ongoing way. And we're also dealing with some of the long-standing economic challenges in our economy around productivity and the like.
0: Western Australia has recorded a higher surplus than was anticipated in the recent state budget. The latest annual reports on Western Australia's government finances shows the state's surplus now sits at $4.2 billion, up by $684 million. Western Australian Treasurer Rita Saffioti says it's come as a result of tightened government spending.
2: So expenditure growth came in at 5.5% compared to our budget of 6.7%. We haven't seen a significant increase in taxation revenue or royalty revenue in the annual statement. Actually, those two revenue sources were written down.
0: Australia's cyber security chief says the nation is a world leader when it comes to working with AI firms. The federal government has told departments to harden their cyber defences following a major AI breach. The Australian Signals Directorate credits our security alliance with the US for giving us direct access to top AI developers. Director General Abigail Bradshaw has told the ABC the partnership is giving us exposure to advanced technology.
3: We have been engaged with those labs for the last 6 months in utilising those leading-edge, world-leading technologies actually to fortify a number of systems of government significance, but also critical infrastructure providers.
0: The Education Union is calling for changes to the number of students in Australian public school classes. A report has found class sizes have not changed in a decade and remain well above the OECD average. Australian Education Union Federal President Karina Haythorpe says there is a clear divide between public and private schools.
4: We've seen a rapid increase in student complexity and needs, and we know that smaller class sizes mean more one-on-one support for students, so all governments should actually lower class sizes to 21. Which is the OECD average.
0: Queensland's tourism industry continues to boom, with the state's visitor economy surpassing $45 billion this year. The Bluey's World experience is driving the surge, injecting more than $80 million into the state's economy. Tourism and Events Queensland Chief Executive Craig Davidson says international travellers are increasingly visiting the Sunshine State.
5: We're really proud of what we're achieving in terms of those results, and that's off the back of really good aviation capacity, but we're growing at almost twice the national growth rate, and that's the key number, is that we are ahead of the competition, and we're seeing that growth sort of lock in.
0: Briefly in other news, a new Chief of South Australian Health has been unveiled. The state government has appointed Robin Lindsay. She has a background in health both in South Australia and in Victoria. She succeeds Dr. Robin Lawrence, who will retire after 4 years in the position. This is AIR National News. In AFL news, John Longmire.
6: And good afternoon, everyone. I'm Keith Bolan, and this is Capital Cruising. It's really nice to be with you.
7: Coach Mark McVay, just 2 weeks ago, set the wheels.

0: There we go. It is nice to be with you on this beautiful afternoon. And let's say hello to my trainee, who's just about ready to be a presenter. This is the lovely Kim. Hello, Kim.
1: Good afternoon, Keith. How are you today?
0: Oh, just sensational. There's some pretty sad news coming out of England, or wherever he is right now, and that's good old Rod Stewart. What's happened to him?
1: Oh, Rod, he's decided not to do any more live gigs, performances. Mind you, he is 81 years young, and excuse me, but it's Sir Rodney Stewart.
0: Oh, goodness me, give me a break. The bloke sings a couple of songs and he gets a sir. Somebody invents the cure for thalidomide and he gets a doctor. So it's a bit out of proportion.
1: Rod is one of my heroes, so be very careful. I might kick you under the desk, Keith.
0: Oh, right. Fair enough. Okay, now, what have we got lined up? How about, what's the weather like today anyway?
1: The weather today, Keith, is currently at 17.6 degrees. There was a low of 11.9. We had a high of 19.1. I must have missed that one, but I didn't miss the rain first thing this morning. At 7 o'clock, it actually poured down.
0: It was super wet, wasn't it? Yeah.
1: And so tomorrow is going to be a minimum of 11, maximum of 20. And on Friday, minimum of 10, maximum of 24. So the sun is going to come out again on Friday. And Saturday is going to be a lovely day.
0: Beautiful. What more could we want? And, well, thanks very much to Chris Wayne for a great show, and also for Melanie for looking after him. And welcome to Jenny, our producer today. If you'd like to speak to Jenny and say hello for everybody, the number is 9364988. Or if you don't want to speak to any of us, you can just leave a text on 0491 8666 22. All right, and so seeing good old Rod is not going to do any concerts, what do you think he's going to do?
1: I think he's going to go sailing, Keith.
0: Oh, cue for a song.

0: Well, I enjoyed that. Crowded House.
1: Yeah.
0: That was Crowded House. It's Only Natural. And before that, we had Willie Nelson, On the Road Again. And before that, of course, we had Sir Rod Stewart, Besailing, with the backing by the Royal Philharmonic Orchestra.
1: Well, originally I wasn't going to play Sailing, and I had to dive into the library to get a copy of it just to keep Kim happy. And I suppose a lot of listeners who like to be happy, eh, Kim?
0: Yeah, absolutely, and really enjoyed that.
1: Right, oh, that's great.
0: That version, thank you. And good old Rod, 81, so you should just put your feet up now and enjoy being spoilt.
1: Right, oh, well, he probably likes the attention, but 81, when you as you start to get a bit close to that age, you sort of think, well, wait a minute, I'm not ready to hang up my golden microphone. But then again, I never had one, so it didn't matter.
0: But you're not strutting your stuff on the stage, Keith. Look at the energy he has. Have you seen him live?
1: Yeah.
0: He is amazing.
1: Is he? Oh, yeah. Where did you see him?
0: I saw him here in Perth when I first moved over here. It's probably about 18, 19 years ago.
1: Oh, all right. So he's just a young spring chicken then?
0: Yeah, he would have been.
1: Oh, yeah.
0: I'm just... the time is scary.
1: Right.
0: It's scary when you say 20 years.
1: Yeah. So what do you got lined up next? It looks like Cat Stevens there, does it?
0: Yeah, we've got a little bit of Cat Stevens.
1: Right.
0: And I think we might go a bit hard.
1: Yeah, hard-headed woman.
0: Okay, here we go.

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1: Thank you very much for that promo, and now we're going to let you know what we've been playing there. We've just finished listening to Steely Dan, Dirty Work. Before that was Home on Monday. I love that number, Little River Band, and Cat Stevens, Hard Headed Woman. What do you think of those, Keith?
2: Oh, fantastic. that Little River Band, right, they performed in Las Vegas in the 70s, right, oh. While Elvis was there in his prime. Unfortunately, that song, Don't You Know I'm Calling from the Las Vegas Hilton, I believe that was where Elvis was performing at the time, and so they were like a support act. So there you go. And but I'll stand corrected on that, because they might have just been ringing for or staying at the Hilton. So I'm not quite sure where they actually performed at, but it was all around about that time. And I've got to say, I found Las Vegas, certainly when I was there in the late 80s, as being pretty average sort of a place. You know, there are a lot of holes to be filled up there, just a couple of big casinos and a whole lot of nothing. Right. But anyway, that's just me. Have you been over to Vegas?
1: I have.
2: Oh, have you?
1: You're the 10-year-old. I was the only one that visited Vegas with... I'd never gone onto the gambling floors because she was too young to come with me, and I weren't going to leave her in a room. We went on a Disney dance trip.
2: Oh, right. Okay. Right. What have we got next sitting up there?
1: We're going to have a little bit of Creedence Clearwater Revival.
2: Oh, you beauty, looking out my back door.

0: Okay, that was Pasadena by John
1: Paul Young.
0: Paul Young. And sorry, we've just got a little bit of a technical. We really enjoyed that. Just while we're just doing this little technical hitch, I'm going to read you a community notice. So the Combined Probers Club of Murdoch welcomes couples who are looking to expand their interests and enjoy the fellowship of new friends. Meetings, which include guest speakers, are held at 9:30 a.m. on the second Wednesday of the month at the Mount Pleasant Bowling Club. The club also organises a variety of social outings. Anyone wishing to attend a meeting to find out more will be warmly welcomed. For further information, please call Wendy on 0417 927 593. That's Wendy on 0417 927 593. And just as I was rudely interrupted by myself, just wanted to say we played John Paul Young, Pasadena, before that was Fifth Dimension last night, and Creedence Clearwater Revival Out of My Back Door. So they were wonderful numbers. And next we'll go to America, I think.

Oh, You Make Loving Fun. Love that number. Of course, that was Fleetwood Mac. And before that, we played America, Ventura Highway. And first, that little trio was Brian Ferry, Positively 44th Street. Okay, that's cool. Well, good afternoon, people. 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Jenny's looking after the producer's desk today and would love to hear from you. If you want to call Jenny, please call her on 9364-9888, or of course you can SMS us on 0491-866-22. And I'd like to say that we've received an SMS from Sylvia and Marbo. Thank you for that, and I'm glad you're enjoying the music. And now we're going to, I think I can hear a little bit of Good Vibrations going on, so let's go to Good Vibrations.

little bit of good vibrations. I hope you enjoyed that. Okay, we're just looking a little bit now at the weather. Current temperature has dropped down to 17.4 after reaching a high of a massive 19.1. But it's okay. It's going to get a little bit warmer tomorrow, Thursday, the 1st of October. Wow, that's September done and dusted. And Thursday is going to be a minimum of 11, a maximum of 20. And then on Friday, 2nd of October, minimum of 10, top of 24. And now we're going to have a little bit of a loving spoonful, I think. So we'll go for that. And I'll just remind you, if you want to call into it, our telephone number is 9364988. And you're listening to 101.7 FM and Capital Digital on Cruisin' on a Wednesday afternoon. And thank you very much for a quick phone call from Sylvina. You're doing a good job, Kim. Oh, thank you. My heart doesn't think so at the moment, but I do appreciate your support. Right, we'll go to a loving spoonful.

Well, that was Paul Simon, of course, with African Skies. And we had Bob Marley with One Love and The Love and Spoonful with Did You Ever Have to Make Up Your Mind? And Love and Spoonful, or John Sebastian at least, was one of the opening acts of Woodstock 1969. Just love him. Right, so anyway, just a reminder that we've got our Clever Clogs quiz coming up in about 20 short minutes. And today's trophy, beautifully crafted by Jenny, and it is navy blue with Capital Community Radio engraved in gold letters. Is there no end to Jenny's skills there? So it's navy blue with Capital Community Radio written in gold. How much more could you possibly want? And you'd want it real, that's all, but this one is a virtual trophy, so you can imagine it, you just can't see it. That's coming up. And if you want to know how to play Clever Clogs quiz, all you do is call 9364 9888, and that will be after I've asked the question that we will require you to provide an answer, and the number you call is 9364 9888, and that all happens excitingly at 4:30. In the meantime, how about some Elvis with Suspicious Minds, and then Joe Cocker with Hitchcock Railway.

Okay, just had a notice in from Main Roads that we've had a breakdown tow-away on Shepperton Road in East Victoria Park. That's Shepperton Road, southbound at Oat Street, East Victoria Park, breakdown tow-away. Left centre lanes blocked, congestion. Exercise extreme caution, please. Thank you. Please drive safely home today. And we're now going to move on to a little bit of Uptown Girl.

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station sponsor. Okay, so we're back again, and I just want to back announce those little bracket of three we had there. We had Billy Joel, Uptown Girl, one of my all-time favourites again. I've got so many favourites. Joe Cocker, Hitchcock Railway, and of course Elvis, Suspicious Minds, just a classic. So now we're going to move on to a new number, and we're going to go for... I think we're going to have a little bit of the Bangles.

0: And I've got to tell you a funny story about the Bangles and Manic Monday, right? And there I was. I'm filling in for Ian Hazelby on Friday morning. Yes, at 6 a.m. I'll be starting a breakfast show this coming Friday, okay? And anyway, for some reason or other, I got it in my head it was Monday that I was doing the show. So I prepared a lot of songs with Monday in it. And that was one of them. I said, what on earth am I doing? It's Friday morning that I'm doing this show. Anyway, I said, oh, I know what I'll do. I'll pinch that song and play Manic Monday by the Bangles, who I thought were an extraordinarily good girl group. What did you think? Anyway, did you like the Bangles?
1: I love the Bangles.
0: Took me back
1: a few years.
0: Yeah. Oh, you would have been a little teenager when they came out. Yeah. Oh, how cute. Did they have bobby socks and things like that?
1: We had bright fluorescent green and yellow socks, I think, at that time.
0: Oh, goodness me. Yeah. Oh, well, I'm sure they were pretty. Right, now, we've got about a minute to kill before we go to Clever Clog's quiz. So have you got an announcement for us?
1: I do. Are you looking for a bargain? Do you love unique finds? The Melville Rotary Market is the place to be for great deals. 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For further information, call Karina on 0418 925 642. That's Karina on 0418 925 642. So are you going to set up a stall, Keith?
0: Yeah, right. I've got nothing to sell. Right. I don't know if I actually gave away all my CDs or they ended up in the bin, but it just goes to show you how critical. But I kept a lot of my old LPs because I had a lot of good, really good value LPs. I don't know, gradually emptying out all of those things I thought I'd keep with me. You know, the keepsakes that you end up saying, nope, that's gone. Right, now, it's Clever Clog's quiz time. Very important time, Kim. You haven't sat in on one of these before, have you?
1: No, this is my first.
0: Oh, right, okay. The phones will start ringing like crazy as soon as I've asked the question. Firstly, the number to call is 9364-9888. You win absolutely nothing because the trophy is invisible and it's navy blue with Capital Community Radio engraved in gold letters. How beautiful is that?
1: That
0: beautifully
1: sounds awesome.
0: Designed. Beautifully designed by Jenny. Right, now, the question is for today's quiz. Are you ready? Right, I'm going to play you a song by Cat Stevens. I want you to tell me, ring in with who originally made this a hit in the 1950s.

0: Right, oh, and it's Blue Monday. That was Cat Stevens doing a modern version, modern cover, with, and I should have made that a little bit harder because I think the answer was too obvious. Well, it was too obvious for one old crony, and that is Leo Palmyra. Well done, Leo. But if I had asked you, right, who was he jamming with, would you have been able to tell me? Because, and I'll tell you before you ring up and say, yeah, I know who that was, right, he was jamming with Ringo Starr. How about that? And just in case, Kim, you wouldn't know who Ringo Starr was, would you?
1: Of course, he was the Beatles. He was a drummer. Loved Ringo Starr.
0: There you go. Good stuff. Well, well done, Leo. Yeah, you, sir, have won today's fantastic trophy, and I thank you and everybody else for getting in and playing Clever Clogs Quiz this Wednesday. And right, so let's move right along. A little bit more music to play, and who have we got now, Kim?
1: Well, we're going to go to a little bit of Denny Hines.
0: Denny Hines, I like the way. Marsha Hines, Little Girl.

0: Wow, that is really good. I like that number. That was Ice House, Electric Blue. And before that, we had Blood, Sweat and Tears. And the first one in that bracket was Divinyls. I touched myself.
1: Yeah, you were a little bit funny about that one, I've got to say. You were
0: a
1: bit squirmy. Yeah, you're a bit prudish. But in fact, and I just sort of, to everybody else that might have been a little bit put off by that song, that was originally written as a breast cancer awareness song, right? And Chrissy Hynde, of course, Divinyls made it into just a little bit more, but it made more people get breast cancer checks than any other promotion. So it's done its job. And so congratulations to Chrissy, the Divinyls, for putting all that together. And all of a sudden it's taken on a new meaning, hasn't it? So there we go. All right, well, what have we got next there, Kim?
2: Harry Healy.
1: The which, sorry?
2: Harry Healy.
1: Harry Healy, come to you. He's a Queenslander. I think he originally started off from the US and settled in over in Queensland. So I like his song.

Being on stage by yourself is another challenge. With all the freedom you get into the way you can steer it, control it and drive exactly how you want. You don't also don't have that support of the band behind you. You don't have anything else to hide behind. You don't have anyone else to hide behind. With an electric guitar, you can almost hide behind it a bit as well, through effects and just the general noise of other people. So it's kind of like being really exposed. When I go on stage, I think, oh, shit. I do get that nervous. I think, I'm going to pack this in and just find a regular job. But generally, I manage to rise to the occasion and enjoy the challenge and end up at the end of the night just feeling great and thinking, what was I thinking? This is fantastic. And then you go through the whole thing in the next night.

0: And that was Ian Moss, A Green River, and that will bring us up to the news at 5 o'clock on this Wednesday, the 30th of September. So hope you're enjoying the show so far.
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2: Hello there, I'm Terry Daniel. The Albanese government maintains the conflict in the Middle East is to blame for the spike in Australia's inflation rate. Consumer prices rose 4% over the year to August, an increase of 0.5% on the July data. The Bureau of Statistics says higher fuel prices, along with the surge in construction costs, contributed to the hike. Treasurer Jim Chalmers says the situation is being addressed.
3: Inflation is still too high in our economy. That's why it's so important that we are managing the budget in a responsible way. We're providing cost of living relief in an affordable and ongoing way. And we're also dealing with some of the long-standing economic challenges in our economy around productivity and the like.
2: Western Australia has recorded a higher surplus than was anticipated in the recent state budget. The latest annual reports on Western Australia's government finances shows the state's surplus now sits at $4.2 billion, up by $684 million. Western Australian Treasurer Rita Saffioti says it's come as a result of tightened government spending.
4: So expenditure growth came in at 5.5% compared to our budget of 6.7%. We haven't seen a significant increase in taxation revenue or royalty revenue in the annual statement. Actually, those two revenue sources were written down.
2: Australia's cyber security chief says the nation is a world leader when it comes to working with AI firms. The federal government has told departments to harden their cyber defences following a major AI breach. The Australian Signals Directorate credits our security alliance with the US for giving us direct access to top AI developers. Director General Abigail Bradshaw has told the ABC the partnership is giving us exposure to advanced technology.
5: We have been engaged with those labs for the last 6 months in utilising those leading-edge, world-leading technologies actually to fortify a number of systems of government significance, but also critical infrastructure providers.
2: The Education Union is calling for changes to the number of students in Australian public school classes. A report has found class sizes have not changed in a decade and remain well above the OECD average. Australian Education Union Federal President Karina Haythorpe says there is a clear divide between public and private schools.
6: We've seen a rapid increase in student complexity and needs, and we know that smaller class sizes mean more one-on-one support for students, so all governments should actually lower class sizes to 21. Which is the OECD average.
2: Queensland's tourism industry continues to boom, with the state's visitor economy surpassing $45 billion this year. The Bluey's World experience is driving the surge, injecting more than $80 million into the state's economy. Tourism and Events Queensland Chief Executive Craig Davidson says international travellers are increasingly visiting the Sunshine State.
7: We're really proud of what we're achieving in terms of those results, and that's off the back of really good aviation capacity, but we're growing at almost twice the national growth rate, and that's the key number, is that we are ahead of the competition, and we're seeing that growth sort of lock in.
2: Briefly in other news, a new Chief of South Australian Health has been unveiled. The state government has appointed Robin Lindsay. She has a background in health both in South Australia and in Victoria. She succeeds Dr. Robin Lawrence, who will retire after 4 years in the position. This is AIR National News.
0: Okay, now let's follow up with that with a little bit of the weather. And at the moment, the current temperature is sitting at 16.8 degrees. We've had a top of 19 today, and tomorrow is going to be sunny and the 1st of October. I still can't believe it's 1st of October, Keith. So minimum of 11, maximum of 20, and Friday the 2nd of October is going to be a lovely sunny day, peaking at 24. Now we're going to move over to a bit of Admiral Fellow, I think.

Okay, so, I mean, that bracket included, or should I kicked off with Admiral Fallow, Isn't This World Enough? Followed by the executive, Sit Down, I Think I Love You. And that was Jim Crochet, I Got a Name. Have you got a name? I think I do. I have a name here on a community notice for the City Beach Probus Club. It's a mixed club for retirees, and you're invited to join them when they meet on the second Monday of each month, 9:45 a.m. at the Cambridge Bowling Club in Floreat. You'll enjoy free tea, coffee and biscuits, hear interesting guest speakers, and outings are regularly arranged for members. Guests are always welcome. If you're interested in attending or would like further information, please contact Tony Kennard on 0449-259-307. That's 0449-259-307. And thank you. 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And we have a main road notice here. Sorry, we've just had this hot off the press. On Roe Highway, westbound, entries from Great Eastern Highway, Bellevue, there's debris, trees, lost loads. Left lane is blocked, congestion, exercise extreme caution. Please be careful. That's Roe Highway on Bellevue. Thank you, Main Roads, for that. And now we will go on with A Little Ray of Sunshine.

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0: Okay, so thank you for that wonderful piece of music, Keith. There's a couple there that I may not remember very well, but that was Mondo Rock, Cool World. Before that, it was Little Ray of Sunshine by Axiom.
1: With John Farnham.
0: With John Farnham. And before that was Jenny Morris, Self Deceiver.
1: That's next.
0: Oh, that's next, sorry.
1: Right.
0: So... someone's just walked into the studio. Hello, Greg. How are you this evening?
2: Hello, Kim. How are you going?
0: I'm good, thank you.
1: Gotta switch him on.
0: He is on.
1: That one. Yep, green yep, one. Yep, green. There. You had it right. There. There we go.
3: Hello, Kim. Hello, Kim. Sorry about that, Kim. I couldn't find the button.
0: That's fine. I know the issue.
3: That's I know. That's why they won't. That's why they won't let me be a presenter, because I don't know which button to press. Anyway, it's lovely to hear you on this afternoon, and
0: thank you.
3: Being trained by the lovely Keith and the lovely Kim together, and of course out at the desk, the producers, we've got the lovely Jenny, who's reporting various things going on the roads. People are losing all sorts of things out there, but. That's an important thing to say. It's be careful on the roads.
0: It's very important. Keep yourself in the bubble and look
3: That's
0: after
3: right. Stay
0: yourself.
3: In the correct lane and remember to indicate and no speeding and listen to this beautiful music. Thank you, Kim.
0: Thank you. And don't forget, you've got to look out for pedestrians and cyclists and motorcyclists.
3: And dogs and cats.
0: And dogs and cats.
3: Mm.
0: And everybody. So just be safe on the road, people.
3: Indeed.
0: Okay, so we're going to move on now with a little bit of Simple Minds, I think.

Okay, we have a main road alert up again. Please be careful out there on the road. We've got a breakdown tollway on Kwinana Freeway southbound after South Terrace, Como. Breakdown tollway, left emergency lane is blocked. No known congestion. Please exercise extreme caution. And that's Kwinana Freeway southbound. There's a new one. Oh dear, there's a breakdown tollway on Roe Highway northbound. That's Roe Highway northbound before Clayton Street. Hazelmere breakdown tollway. Left-hand lanes are blocked. There's congestion and exercise extreme caution, please. Stay safe out there, people. And we're going to move on to more music.

so much fun. Trots, Mox and Lemon too, they're all drinking at the bar. Rooftop bees, they're looking cool. Be careful, Reznor.

Okay, I hope you enjoyed those that little bracket. That was Skyhook's Jukebox. I was bopping away in here in the studio. Spectrum before that with I'll Be Gone. And to kick off that bracket was Jenny Morris with Self Receiver. And the time is now 5:41 p.m. on Wednesday evening. We've only got 20 minutes left of the show, less than that really. The evening has gone, or the afternoon has gone so quickly. So please stay tuned. We have a lovely Capital Easy Evenings coming up at between 6 and 8 p.m. That's presented with Evan Williams and Evan Williams, and he's supported by his producer Stephen. So you're listening to Capital Community Radio 101.7 FM and Capital Digital. Please give Jenny a call if you wish to say hello. Our number is 93649888, or of course you can SMS us on 0491 866 22. I've got a quick message here. Thank you very much. Oh, hi Tony and Denise, glad you're enjoying the show. Right, we're now going to move on to the state of the heart.

That was amazing. Manhattan Transfer. That was the boy from New York City. And just seeing that Evan Williams is setting up in the next studio, and I think we'll need to dedicate that one to him, boy from New York City. Before that, we had a Rufus Wainwright number, Jericho, and we started that bracket off with Mondo Rock, State of the Heart. Now, we're coming up to the end of our cruising show, so how about we'll finish off with a little bit of The Stones.

0: And how about that? Beast of Burton, Rolling Stones. Good way to finish off, wasn't it? How did you enjoy your experience, Kim?
1: It was a wonderful experience. Thank you, Keith. It was a first for me. Want to say a big thank you to you for your patience and your support. And thank you to our loyal listeners and all our callers. And we wish everyone a peaceful and enjoyable evening. Please stay tuned as we have the lovely Evan, supported by Stephen, for Capital Easy Evenings.
0: Well, how about that? And beautifully finished off too. How good was that? And right now, would you like to sign off? You've got 5 seconds.
1: Yeah, we'll sign off now and we're going to have a little bit of news, I believe.
0: Beautiful.
2: This is Air News Western Australia. I'm Mark Dransfield. 5 people have been taken into custody after a man was shot near Geraldton in the early hours of this morning. Police say just before 1 a.m, officers were called and found a 32-year-old man with a gunshot wound. He was taken to hospital with serious but non-life-threatening injuries. Nine News reporter Rachel Clifford says it was a non-lethal weapon.
3: A 32-year-old man was transported to Geraldton Regional Hospital with a wound to his leg. Since then, we understand it was a non-lethal round that was fired, and police, including the TRG, a significant manhunt was sparked that spanned several hours.
2: The wait for a whale carcass to be removed from City Beach continues. Jack Fennick has more.
4: The 31-ton humpback is still laying on the shore more than 2 days after first becoming beached. Deep herd workers are setting up the removal of the carcass while also conducting research on the mammal that wouldn't otherwise be able to. A time frame for the removal is currently unknown, with machinery still making its way to the whale. An Indigenous smoking ceremony will also take place in the next few hours. Jack Fennick, City Beach.
2: The WA government has recorded a higher surplus than was anticipated in May's state budget. The latest annual report on state finances shows the surplus increased by $684 million to $4.2 billion. The upgrade was driven by reduced government spending rather than stamp duty collections and royalties from iron ore and gold, which all dropped. Treasurer Rita Saffiotti says it puts WA in a strong position.
5: The state is the strongest financially in the nation, an operating surplus of $4.2 billion and a net debt coming in at $33.4 billion, which was lower than we anticipated.
2: The state government is spending almost $100 million on a new court security arrangement. Bianca Carboni reports.
6: The Sheriff's Office in the Department of Justice will hire more than 100 staff to provide security in WA courts, reducing the reliance on police in regional areas. A private company will be offered a contract to transport people in custody between prisons, courts, police lockups, hospitals and other locations. The staged rollout is hoped to be complete in the next 2 years. Bianca Carboni reporting.
2: WA's Corrective Services Commissioner is calling on the government to build a new prison. The state's prison population recently hit record highs. Acting Director General of the Department of Justice and Corrective Services, Commissioner Brad Royce, says there's a plan to address the overcrowding.
7: Well, as a commissioner, I'll always say, yes, we need more infrastructure, but it's a matter for government because every agency needs more infrastructure and more services because we're a growing state.
2: A key intelligence agency says Australia has a world-leading level of engagement with AI firms as the government navigates stronger security measures. More from federal politics reporter Nelson Scott.
8: The Australian Signals Directorate says our Five Eyes alliance with the United States has opened doors to leading AI firms. The agency says it's been collaborating with tech giants for 6 months to access advanced tools to protect government networks and critical infrastructure. Director General Abigail Bradshaw has told the ABC AI companies are also benefiting from Australia.
9: We have unique insights, particularly from an intelligence perspective.
8: The government has ordered all departments to bolster cyber defences and reduce reliance on legacy technology. Prime Minister Anthony Albanese says it will help identify vulnerabilities before they're exploited.
10: We need to make sure that we mitigate the risks.
8: The move follows a rogue OpenAI bot breaching 4 government websites, including Medicare. Nelson Scott, Canberra.
2: In air sport, the Lions' Lachie Neale will be playing for Collingwood in 2027. More from Eddie Summerfield.
11: Just days after the grand final, the Triple Premiership Lion has told Brisbane officials he'll be leaving the club as an unrestricted free agent. Lachie Neale to join Collingwood on a 3-year deal. The 33-year-old to sign with the Magpies when the free agency window opens on Friday. It's expected to be a busy October for the Pies. Coleman Medal winner Jesse Hogan also tipped to join the club.
2: Eddie Summerfield reporting. This is Air News Western Australia. Yeah.

Good evening and welcome to Capital Community Radio. You're tuned to Easy Evenings for the next 2 hours. And my name's Evan. I'll be guiding you through a bit of music. So nice to have your company tonight. I hope you're well and keeping busy and active. A big hello to Jenny. Welcome back. Nice to have you back. And Keith and Kim, the new Kath and Kim maybe. Thanks for your program, guys. Big welcome to Stephen, my producer. So tonight we have, well, let's start with what that was. That was Cha-Cha-Cha D'Amour by Dean Martin. That was recorded in 1961 and arranged and conducted by Nelson Riddle, a chap I play quite a bit on the show. And we're going to hear from him a little bit later on again. So it's been a fairly, well, it's a few things happened this week in music, and two of the bigger ones are Johnny Mathis was born today in 1935 in San Francisco. And we're going to hear from him a little bit later on. And Mozart's The Magic Flute premiered on this day in 1791 in Vienna, his last opera. We're probably not going to hear from Mozart. But who knows? Well, no, we're definitely not going to hear from Mozart. But, all right, did you go down to City Beach in the last few days? Did you see the sharks? Wasn't that some insane footage? And you know what? I was actually there on 2 days ago, and I was there again today, and I didn't go down to the beach any of those times. I went for a run one day, and I always like to go for a swim after a run. But, yeah, there was no one in the water, and the chopper was doing its thing with the siren blaring. And I was, so I did a bit of research on my phone, and I was like, doesn't look like a good day to go swimming. And I was just having lunch with a friend today down there, and they removed the no swimming signs. So the beach is open for all those avid beach goers out there. Tuck in. But, you know, and get your best Mick Fanning punch lined up, ready, just in case. All right, 15.6, that is the current temperature here in Perth. We've got 11 tonight and 20 tomorrow. Partly cloudy, a slight chance of a shower in the southwest in the early morning, near zero chance of rain elsewhere. Light winds becoming south to southwesterly, 15 to 20 kilometres in the early afternoon, then becoming light in the evening. A 20% chance of rain and a UV index of 7. Friday, 10 to 24, 0% chance of rain. Mostly sunny, winds easterly, 15 to 20 kilometres, shifting south to southwesterly, 15 to 25 kilometres in the middle of the day, then becoming light in the late evening. A UV of 8. All right, if you would like to call in and chat to the lovely Stephen, you can do so on 9364 9888, and if you would like to send a text, 0491 866 22. 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If you're listening online, wherever you're listening from, whether it's overseas or whether it's right here in Perth, welcome, welcome, welcome. All right, let's get into some music. This is Annie Lennox from 1995. There's so much attitude in this track. It's so good. This is I Put a Spell on You.

Bit of Perry Como there, Catch a Falling Star from 1957. And before that, Dinah Washington gave us Raindrops. I thought that was an appropriate choice after the heavy, heavy rain we got this morning. I was quite shocked when it started coming down. It's fantastic. Oh, it's so nice to be inside and warm, you know, when that's going on. It's, yeah, a good day to be cozy. Right, I hope you're well. My name's Evan. This is Easy Evenings on Capital Community Radio. I'm here for the next hour and 40 minutes, bringing you a vast selection, a varied selection of easy listening tunes. So we're going to continue on with Chances Are by Johnny Mathis, whose birthday it is today. San Francisco, 1935. That's when he was born. This one was written in 1957.

All right, a few film soundtracks there. So we just heard Viva por Viva, or Live for Life, a Francis Lay composition from 1967 for a film by Claude Lelouch by the same name. That was nominated for the Best Foreign Film in 1967 for the Oscar, and it did not win. Fun fact. And before that, a question I get asked a lot. What are you doing for the rest of your life? Michel Legrand wrote that in 1969 for the film The Happy Ending. And there's a very funny quote here by Legrand, who was interviewed for it about something. And he's had this to say about the film. I'd love to meet one of the 19 people who saw the film. And that's the quote. I found that funny. Made me laugh. Right. And, of course, at the top, the birthday boy, Johnny Mathis. So, I hope you're enjoying the tune so far. The time is 6:30 here on Capital Community Radio. My name's Evan, and this is Easy Evenings. All right. So, big thing happened on the weekend. The AFL Grand Final. What a sense of unity Perth kind of experienced over the last couple of weeks leading up to that. I don't think I've ever experienced just, you know, a oneness of vision. Everyone was behind the Freo Dockers, I reckon. It was so cool, so beautiful to see. I was in the city on Friday, I think it was, and, you know, they have It's Wharfie Time on the buses, Let's Go Freo on the buses, like on the digital thing where the route is. It was so cool, and just, you know, the big banner on Woodside, It's Wharfie Time. As contentious as Wharfie Time is. But what a show. Unfortunate result, but what a great year that team has had. And they're only going to get better. So my fingers crossed. My fingers are crossed for them next year. But, so, Kylie Minogue played the halftime show. So I have got the next six tracks are all artists who have played at the AFL Grand Final. I could do a whole show on this. Maybe I will one day. But we're going to start with Kylie Minogue, who played the 2026 pre-show, pre-final show just on Saturday. And what a show it was. If you haven't seen it, it's on YouTube. But this was one of the tracks she played. This is a very slowed down, sort of acoustic vibes recording she did of her track All the Lovers, and in Abbey Road in London. So my brilliant producer Stephen put me onto this actually just the other day. So enjoy Kylie Minogue, All the Lovers.

Kylie Minogue there with her 2012 reworking of her hit song All the Lovers, and that was reworked with an orchestra at Abbey Road Studios in London, and she's still got it. I think anyone who saw that performance will agree. What a performer, what a woman, Kylie Minogue. All right, our next artist on this very select list is Christine Arnoux. So she performed at the grand final in 2003, and she sang the national anthem. And then in 2024, she came back to sing this song with her daughter. And this is My Island Home. I'm sure you'll recognize this one.

right, that is the great Aussie rock band Powderfinger with probably my favourite track of theirs. I love the tender opening. It's very moving. And I always associate it with Perth's own Heath Ledger, because that was actually penned Bernard Fanning and Powderfinger. He's the lead singer and guitarist of Powderfinger. They wrote it for the film Two Hands, directed by Gregor Jordan. In 1999, I'm pretty sure that one came out. I don't have the info in front of me right now. But I do, 1999. So Heath Ledger did two films in 1999. He did that, and then the one that kind of put him on the Hollywood vehicle, made him the star, was 10 Things I Hate About You. But if you haven't seen Two Hands, it's a great Aussie film. I mean, watch 10 Things I Hate About You as well. Also a great film. But yeah, so they played the grand final in 2008, and that very song was played. All right, so the time is 6:45. My name's Evan, and this is Capital Community Radio. Easy Evenings is the program. If you'd like to call in and chat to Steve, 93649888 is the number. Or if you'd like to send a text, 0491 866 22 is that number. And if you ever want to get in touch with the station, just to, I'm not sure, well, for whatever reason, really, aside from calling the producer on shift, you can also email the station at info@capitalcommunityradio.com. All right, let's get on with our AFL Grand Final playlist. So, perhaps one of the most contentious acts that has ever graced the stage was Meatloaf back in 2011. So that did not go down very smoothly. There were lots of complaints on his singing itself and his fee. He made $600,000 for 12 and a half minutes, which was not very good, the general consensus. And then afterwards, when he was told that his singing was subpar, he lashed out and was like, "You guys are terrible. I'm going to encourage everyone not to sing at your grand final again." But then later apologised. There was a bit going on. Anyway, so in light of that, this is a more slow Meatloaf number. This is 2 out of 3, ain't bad.

Meatloaf there with 2 out of 3 and bad. So Meatloaf performed at the 2011 AFL Grand Final, and my producer Stephen just made the comment. Perhaps the title is referring to the notes he sang. 2 out of 3 ain't bad, hey? Well, this next band, I can assure you, they hit all the notes. So this is, I think, one of the Australian songs of the last, like, 50 years. I think it's absolutely fantastic. This opening guitar riff is just pure magic, and it just takes you somewhere. I think this got its break in, I can't remember the title of the film, but it's such, like, it was such a big hit, and it's still just, you know, I hear it, and it just transports me to this kind of other realm. So bear with it. It is a bit upbeat, but it still, I think, fits the moniker of easy listening. It's a beautiful, beautiful track by Temper Trap. The Temper Trap, who are a Melbourne band. They've become one of Australia's finest musical exports. They've had such a storied career, and they, after all the disruption that Meatloaf caused, hiring international talent, spending all that money on them, the AFL went and found some local talent, and this is what they found. So this is the Temper Trap with their

by Paul Kelly there, the great singer-songwriter, the great Australian, and he performed at the grand final in 2012 and 2019. And that actual recording wasn't from the grand final, but that was with another sort of honorary Australian, Neil Finn of Crowded House, who is a Kiwi from across the pond, if you will. Well, I do hope you enjoyed the little AFL deep dive. But yeah, there's so much I could do with that. But I hope you got a little taste. And I do hope you enjoyed the game and the some of the prelim finals. It was really good footy. Very entertaining to watch. All right, so the time is 7 o'clock, 7:02. Let's have a little look at the weather. Again, so tomorrow we've got 11 to 20. 20% chance of rain, partly cloudy, UV of 7. And Friday, 10 to 24. Perfect beach weather, maybe City Beach. All right, mostly sunny, a few winds about, UV of 8 and no rain. That's for Friday. How pleasant. All right, and here's a funnily, like a good segue for a community notice here. So the Lions WA, not to be confused with the Brisbane Lions, the Lions WA is hosting a free community health and wellness expo at McDonald Reserve in Padbury on Sunday the 4th of October, 9:30 a.m. until 4 p.m. This vibrant, family-friendly expo brings together services, experts and the community to promote well-being, connection and healthy living. Exhibitors are invited to showcase their services, build connections and make a positive difference in the community. Be part of a healthier tomorrow. For further information, please call Michael on 0422 666 749 or Carol on 0416 354 992. This is for the Lions WA Community Health and Wellness Expo, which is being held at McDonald Reserve in Padbury on Sunday the 4th of October, 9:30 a.m. until 4 p.m. So call Michael on 0422 666 749 or Carol on 0416 354 992. Alright, my name's Evan. This is Easy Evenings on Capital Community Radio. If you'd like to call in, 9364 9888, and if you want to send a text, 0491 866 22. All right, back to a bit of more regular programming now. This is ELO with Strange Magic from 1975.

the Carpenters there, covering the Beatles. So the Beatles wrote that tune, Ticket to Ride, in 1965. The Carpenters first covered it in 1969. And that version, with the lovely sounds of the Royal Philharmonic backing them, was recorded in 2018. What a pleasant little song. Before that, Tommy Emmanuel, the Australian guitar virtuoso, who I have found out between these two sets, also played at the AFL Grand Final in 1997. There you go. It's like a badge of honour for an Australian musician. He always just hits the spot, Tommy Emmanuel. Such a brilliant musician. And ELO opened up with Strange Magic. All right, the time is 7:16 here on Capital Community Radio. My name's Evan, and the program you are listening to is Easy Evenings. I do hope you're enjoying the varied selection of music tonight. If you want to call in and have a chat to Stephen, my producer, 9364 9888, or you can send a text 0491 866 22. Here is a beautiful arrangement. We've got a couple of jazz numbers for you now. This is When a Man Loves a Woman. So Percy Sledge did the original in 1966. But this is by a couple of guys, Michael Stevenson, Alexander Claffey, who did the arrangement, and Benny Benack III. So I hope you enjoy this. Benny Benack is the trumpet noodling over the top, but just a gorgeous, very, very smooth rendition of this tune.

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Louis and Ella there. Louis Armstrong and Ella Fitzgerald with Dream a Little Dream of Me. And before that, we had a Road Song by Larry Goldings. I played a bit of Larry Goldings last week. He's this, but predominantly an organist. And according to my research, arguably one of the most in-demand organists in the world. But he writes a lot of this and plays a lot of this sort of beautiful, bluesy, you know, soulful jazz stuff, and it's great. There's a whole album of that, so we might hear a bit more from that. And I hope you enjoyed When a Man Loves a Woman at the top. Very smooth trumpet playing from Benny Benack there. All right, it's 7:32 here on Capital Community Radio, 101.7 FM and Capital Digital. My name's Evan, and this is Easy Evenings. It's nice to have your company for the last half hour of this show before we welcome Alan Watson into the chair. I think he's just entering the studio, actually. How nice. All right, 15 degrees here in Perth. Did you see the whale carcass on the weekend? Did you make it down to City Beach? It's quite the fiasco, wasn't it? I mentioned at the top, I was there a few times. Not intentionally. I just happened to be there a few times this week. And it was a busy time. When I was leaving, it had kind of just become a thing on, it must have been Monday morning, the public holiday. There were news teams like shooting down the road. It was all happening. All right, so now we're going to listen to something again, a little different, a little contemporary. This in honour of Radiohead coming to Perth next year. I did indeed miss out on tickets, unfortunately, even though there were four shows. But Radiohead, one of the big bands of, like, you know, the last 50-odd years, I'd say. But this track comes from 1997. This was a Radiohead song called Just. It's very, like, jittery, angsty, sort of guitar-driven song. And Mark Ronson did a rendition of it. Mark Ronson is famous for producing Valerie, Uptown Funk, with Bruno Mars. He's just one of the huge producers of today. But he also loves writing for, like, brass. So when he heard that Radiohead track, he swapped some of that sort of jittery guitar thing for a bit of swagger and brought in a soulful horn section, which I think is just brilliant. And Phantom Planet is on the vocals. Phantom Planet, I only know them for singing the theme song to that 2000s show, The OC. So, a bit of pop culture there for you. But anyway, it's a great little track. I hope you enjoy. This is Just by Mark Ronson and Phantom Planet.

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a few times. He did a few concerts with Wazzo back in the day, and I was playing trombone in the orchestra. And he's just such a consummate performer. I remember this one little moment during the show. Someone, like, he opened the floor up to questions, and someone, like, I kid you not, this happened on the concert hall stage. Someone asked him why he was fat. And he just, without missing a beat, he just said, it's just sympathy weight for my wife who's pregnant. I was like, this guy, he's just so smooth. Like, how rude. But he just took it in his stride. So, yeah, I have so much respect for this man. And he can write a hit tune, that's for sure. And before that, Paraglider by the Vision String Quartet, the Berlin-based string quartet who play hard classical music. Sorry, hard, by that I mean, you know, very serious string quartet stuff. But they also have this other side where they write all this sort of contemporary classical music, which is just fantastic. All right. Well, the time is 7:50 here on Capital Community Radio. My name's Evan, and you've been listening to Easy Evenings tonight. I do hope you've stuck with us. There's been a few little curveballs in there, a few crunchy ones, but it's good. It's good. So we've had a few calls. Quite a few people have been enjoying it. Rudy from Pearsall. Hey, Rudy. So nice to know you're listening in. And a text from Eleanor, who was also really enjoying the show. Well, I'm so glad, guys. Tune in next week. I'll be here. I'll also be taking the reins on Sunday morning, for those who are interested, for the Sunday morning program here on Capital. So tune in for a bit of, who knows, but I will. You'll find out if you're listening on Sunday. All right, so now we're going to bring it back to the classics, the classic easy listening. And who better for easy listening than the man himself, Frank Sinatra? This is one of my favourites off the concept album Watertown. This one is For a While, written by Bob Gaudio and Jake Holmes and arranged by Charles Colello.

Frank there, fading out. What a beautiful track. That was For a While from the album Watertown. The Gerbera Research Group meets on the third Sunday of each month, February to November, at the Yokine Community Centre in McDonald Street. This dedicated band of Gerbera growers discuss floral matters in a warm and friendly atmosphere. Visitors and new members are always welcome. Meetings start at 2 p.m. There are regular guest speakers and a scrumptious afternoon tea is provided, but no details of said afternoon tea are provided, so you have to go check it out. For further information about the Gerbera Research Group, call Jan on 0411 059 383. So the Gerbera Research Group meets on the third Sunday of each month, February to November, at the Yokine Community Centre in McDonald Street. Meetings start at 2 p.m. If you're interested, call Jan on 0411 059 383. All right, we've got time for one more track tonight, so we are going to play a bit of Nelson Riddle. This is his track, Guantanamera.

All right, that was not Guantanamera by Nelson Riddle. That was Mac the Knife by Percy Faith and his orchestra. It's like the stars aligned. I think I played a version of Mac the Knife in the last four or five shows. We've had Sinatra, obviously Bobby Darin. I think Tony Bennett was in there. And this week, that was it. But I wasn't going to play it. But there you go. So for all you avid fans out there, maybe we'll get another one next week. Speaking of fans, George of Mandra. Good to hear from you, mate. Nice that you're enjoying the music on your drive home. Well, thanks for tuning in, and I will be handing over to Alan Watson very shortly. So I hope you've enjoyed Easy Evenings. My name's Evan, and I'll be back the same time next week. Big thanks to Stephen, my producer. The time is 8 o'clock.

we don't want that one. We only want to walk in the Black Forest. We are. There's a band called the Toe Tappers. I don't know who they are. Called an old-time band. There it was. That was my theme, a walk in the Black Forest. You're with Alan Watson and Rob Walker for the Wednesday Night Late Show. Music, humour, music. Yeah, that's tonight's session in a sentence. It might be a little more spread out than that, of course, like some, when I start off, some 1960 to 1980 pop songs to start with. Around about 9:30, the Goons bring us a session of their peculiar type of fun. And if you're a Goons fan, you'll enjoy tonight's Goons show. Goes for half an hour. There's a few laughs there from the Goons. The last hour, as usual, little more sedate and high class. You'll enjoy, I'm pretty sure you'll enjoy the 3 hours of tonight's session, and it's good if you do. Rob Walker with me, 9364988, the number. And now Frank Ifield. I don't know if he yodels, but there we go.

That was Ennio Morricone. He's an Italian band leader and composer of music. He wrote music for more than 500 pictures and television series in a career lasting 50 years. His scores include over 30 award-winning films, such as the Spaghetti Westerns there, like I just played there, directed by Sergio Leone, including Fistful of Dollars in 1964, A Few Dollars More in 1965, that's the one we heard there, The Good, the Bad and the Ugly in 1966. There it was with a Few Dollars More. And before that, Frank Ifield, sort of an Australian, isn't he? Francis Edward Ifield, born the 30th of November 1937, lived till 2024. British-born Australian country music singer and guitarist who incorporated yodeling into his music. After living in Australia, Frank Ifield returned to the United Kingdom November 1959, where he had four number one hits like I Remember You, Lovesick Blues, The Wayward Wind, and Confessing That I Love You. Frank Ifield died at Dural, which is the other outside of Sydney, at the age of 86. The time's 11 minutes past... no, it's not. 9 minutes past eight. You're with Alan Watson and Rob Walker on the Wednesday Night Late program. The temperature at the moment's 15.2 degrees, or it feels 3 degrees cooler if you're outside. The wind's from the southwest at 13 kilometres an hour. Got up to 19.1 today, and it's forecast to go to 20 tomorrow and down to 11 tonight. And the minimum last night was, no, quite. Anyhow, that's what it does. It's forecast to go down to 11 tonight and up to 20. There's a bit of a chance of rain tomorrow, 20% chance of a little bit of rain. There we are on Friday, 10 to 24, no chance of rain. Same on Saturday, no chance of rain. Oh, well. And, while I'm on the feet at 10 past 8, I'll like to thank Evan Williams for his evening music program, a fine selection of music to dine to. Evan has a unique selection of music, I think. He plays things that even I haven't heard sometimes. There it is. And I try to play different songs than the rest of the presenters on Capital Radio, but Evan even beats me. He's got songs I've never heard of. Well, good on you, Evan. And he'll be back next week, I heard him say. Stephen was the producer. Thanks to Stephen for looking after him for the evening. Evening, that's what it was. Here's Peter, Paul and Mary. Remember them, the folk singers from those days back in the 60s and 70s?

from the CD I've got called Western Themes. Here's another one. Well, we heard one earlier, a few dollars more, but this was the theme from a Western television series called High Chaparral. It starred Leif Erikson and Cameron Mitchell. Was aired on NBC in America from 1967 to 1971. It's created, and it was previously called Bonanza. Oh, no, had a hit called Bonanza. The director, and we all remembered Bonanza. David Rose was the band leader for High Chaparral. And before that, If I Had a Hammer. Peter, Paul and Mary. If I Had a Hammer was written by Pete Seeger and Lee Hayes in 1949. And Peter, Paul and Mary, United States folk singing trio, whose nearly 50-year career began the rise of... They became a top of the folk music. The trio composed Peter Yarrow, Paul Stuckey and Mary Travers. And... you can't beat Pete Seeger with folk music like I Had a Hammer. Oh, there it was. Right, something else? No. Oh, well, nothing else but to play some music. This one's, a bit of Australiana for you. This is Lionel Long and a traditional Australian farming song.

0: Yes, Lionel Long, he knew all about shearing, didn't he? He knew what they were all called. There he is, Lionel Long, OAM. Born in 1939, Liv Tuley was 83, an Australian country western and folk singer, songwriter, guitarist, forklift driver, audit point operator, television and film actor and artist. Gosh, she's done more things than I know, than anyone's done. He became Australia's most successful popular country western artist in the 1960s, releasing a dozen LPs for EMI. Well known for his appearance on television program of Homicide. I think I missed him on that one. Probably didn't even see Homicide, to be quite right.
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That was the Stein Song, and it was played for us by the City Slickers. I was thinking when I said I didn't see Lionel Long in the television series, when do I get time to watch television? If I'm not here, I'm somewhere else doing something. Haven't got time to watch television like you haven't. You just got to listen to us. Talking about the Stein Song, of course, there's those big jugs that you get beer in at the Munich Beer Festival. Well, I'm a bit partial to a Stein occasionally, so there we are. I might miss the television, but not that. Here's Carole King. She wrote this number. She's a good writer. Generally writes with Jerry Goffin, but she wrote this one all by herself. But we've got a friend.

Oh, Carole King. Yeah, she's an interesting lady. Carole King was born Carole Joan Klein. February the 9th, 1942, American composer and singer-songwriter, most successful female songwriter of the latter half of the 20th century in USA. She wrote or co-wrote 118 pop songs on the Billboard Hot 100 between 1955 and 1999, wrote 61 hits that charted in the UK. Her career began in 1960 when she and her first husband, Jerry Goffin, wrote more than two dozen songs. She's won four Grammy Awards, and I notice I've got a note saying she had four husbands to date, and that date was in 2021. So I don't know, I said to Rob Walker, I don't know how many more she might have had after that. Oh, well. You've Got a Friend. That was the name of the song. And now I'll be your baby tonight.

Bob Dylan wrote that. Bob Dylan wrote "I'll Be Your Baby Tonight," and in 1967, actually, it was played by an American group called Rag Stretch, and they play New Orleans music, ragtime music, as we heard there. They're based in New York, and just out of interest, Sam Anning, who's a Perth boy, or used to be, was the son of Kim Anning. He played the bass on that particular number. Kim Anning's a jazz guitarist, as heard around Perth, got a band called Blue Monk. And you hear him occasionally. Sometimes I play him on Saturdays in the jazz program. Sylvia says she's enjoying the music tonight. Well done, Sylvia. And it's 22 minutes to 9 o'clock. And right now, James Taylor, another American singer, and Sweet Baby Jane.

0: Yeah, Sweet Baby Jane. That was James Taylor. James Vernon Taylor, born the 12th of March, 1948. American singer, songwriter, guitarist, born in Boston, Massachusetts. Raised in North Carolina. Five-time Grammy Award winner. Inducted into the Rock and Roll Hall of Fame. He wrote Caroline on My Mind in 1968, which is the unofficial anthem for North Carolina, state in US of A.
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0: And now, West Australian band leader Will Upson. Used to play at the Embassy Ballroom years ago. Well, here's it with a Lionel Richie number. I think I forgot to tell you, he's a pianist on this one.

it says that's called Three Times a Lady, written by Lionel Richie and a hit for the Commodores. It sounded a bit like You Light Up My Life, didn't it? Will Upson was a big band leader here in Perth, played at the various ballrooms, including the Embassy in the old days. The Embassy's not there anymore, but we'd remember it, wouldn't we? Rob Walker probably danced there when he was young, yeah? He's waving up and down, yeah, saying, yes, he did. Well, there we are. Will Upson played the piano, good piano player too. Here's Teresa Brewer.

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Mockingbird Hill. 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Born 1931, lived till 2007, which made her, oh, I don't know, 69 and 7. 77, which made her, oh, I don't know, 69 and 7. 76.

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1: 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I know but cannot share it, my love is otherwise. 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Core of my heart, my country, her pitiless blue sky, when sick at heart, around us we see the cattle die. But then the grey clouds gather, and we can bless again the drumming of an army, the steady, soaking rain. Core of my heart, my country, land of the rainbow gold, for flood and fire and famine she pays us back threefold. Over the thirsty paddocks watch, after many days, the filmy veil of greenness that thickens as we gaze. An opal-hearted country, a willful, lavish land, all you who have not loved her, you will not understand. Though earth holds many splendors, wherever I may die, I know to what brown country my homing thoughts will fly.
0: Along with My Country, written by Dorothy McKellar, Isabel Marion Dorothea McKellar, OBE, born the 1st of July 1885, lived for 82 years, Australian poet and fiction writer. Her poem, My Country, is widely known in Australia, especially its second stanza, which begins, I love a sunburnt country, a land of sweeping plains, of rugged mountain ranges, of droughts and flooding plains. She wrote that in contrast to someone from England who, as it said at the beginning of the, they had, everything was green and beautiful. Where it's not quite green and beautiful here, is it?
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0: Rob Walker's here with me, 9364 9888. Give us a call. And says, if you want to send an SMS, 0491 8666 22. Did you get that? 0491 8666 22. Another American singer, this time his name is Jim Croce.

That was Jim Croce. He was born the 10th of January 1943. Only lived till he was 30. He was killed in an air crash on the way to a concert. He was an American rock singer, songwriter between 66 and 1973. Released 5 studio albums and numerous singles. Apart from anything else, he wrote, I'll have to say I love you. Oh yeah, that song, I'll have to say I love you. Time in the Bottle, which is the one we just heard. And after he died, the follow-up album was called and included the song Bad, Bad Leroy Brown. Oh, 3 or 4 minutes, 3 minutes to 9 o'clock. Around about 9:30, the Goons will come on. So if you know anything, say a peculiar type of humour. There it is. Here's a pianist with a September song.

It's just gone 9 o'clock, and that was September Song, played by Kurt Meyer, and he plays a syncopated piano with rhythm accompaniment. Kurt Meyer. September Song, American standard popular song written by Kurt Weill, with music by Maxwell Anderson, introduced by Walter Houston in his 1938 Broadway musical production Knickerbocker Holiday. Did you miss that one as well? The song's been recorded by numerous singers and instrumentalists. There it is. Well, it's due time for the second hour. Like I said, halfway through this second hour, the Goons will come on the stage for you, and you'll get you confused if they possibly can. Here's Ray Conniff and his orchestra.

That was an interesting intermingling of two songs, wasn't that, from Ray Conniff, his orchestra and chorus, with I Wish I Didn't Love You So and Bewitched, Bothered and Bewildered. There, here with Alan Watson and Rob Walker on Wednesday night's late program, where we bring you, oh, different sort of music, I suppose. Depends what you're used to. And here's, where was it? John Woodhouse with his magic accordion and Funiculi Funicular, written in 1880. It was a Neapolitan song. I remember saying it was the opening of the funicular railway in Italy, a funicular railway. And here it is.

0: I've just returned to Paris from the sunny southern shore. 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
1: Dame Fortune smiled upon me as she'd never done before. And I've now such lots of money, I'm a

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0: 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I patronized the tables at the Monte Carlo Hell till they hadn't got a sou for a man like me or you.
1: So I quickly went to Paris for the charms of Mademoiselle.
0: Oui.
1: Who's the lodestone of my heart? 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
0: Poor one, when with 20 tongues she swears that she'll be true.

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1: 9364988. Give Rob Walker a call. Tell him how you're going. That was, we're going around the world a little bit. I think that was Guadalajara from Percy Faith and his orchestra. This is a Mexican mariachi band song written in 1937. Then we were in France before that with The Man That Broke the Bank of Monte Carlo. Comes from a CD I've got called Gaslight Music Hall Numbers, and it was the chorus from the music hall. And then we had the Italian number Funiculi Funicula before that from John Woodhouse and his Magic Accordions. Now we're going to Paris with Etta Jones.

Peter Jones. Etta Jones was an American jazz singer, born the 25th of November 1928, lived till she was 73. Her love affair with music began in 1939 when she was 11 years old, when she first heard Billie Holiday's record of Fine and Mellow. Lady Day became the young Etta Jones's inspiration and her greatest influence. There it was, and that was a jazzy number, wasn't it? I Love Paris. Thinking about jazz, I went out to the Jazz Club of WA last night to see how the... And I saw and listened to the Corner House Jazz Band, a fine trad jazz band from, and a very nice old band. I've got a couple of CDs of theirs from a long while ago. It was a good night out, and mostly has a, can't read my writing. Oh, yeah, has people up and dancing in the audience. A lot of mature people there having fun. It's on each Tuesday from 7:30 to 10:30 at the Civic Hotel on Beaufort Street, Inglewood. Well worth a visit. The Jazz Club of WA. Go and have a look at it. Yeah, it's good. I went last night for a few hours and they looked after me pretty well, which is good. Right, this is an Italian number from Lenny D on the organ. It's called Rosanna Theme.

0: That was a song about John and me. Cut. And the other pretty French girl, the village stompers from New York somewhere, from American people anyhow. All right, it's 25 minutes past nine, and it's time for a bit of rash humour. Well, you know, a bit different sort of humour. This is called, this is the Goon Show Classic, the Jet Propelled Guided Naffy. Naffy is N-A-A-F-I, and it stands for Navy Army Air Force Institute, which is a sort of an English canteen and recreation in the forces and their camps, or their headquarters, anyhow. It features stars Peter Sellers, Harry Secombe, Spike Milliken, the Ray Ellington Quartet sings, Max Geldre plays his mouth organ, the orchestra by Angela Morey, announces Wallace Greenslade. The script was written by Spike Milliken, produced by Peter Egan. First broadcast Tuesday the 24th of January 1956. There we are. Introduction by me. Here it is. What is the liquid that most inspires the British soldier while on active duty? For those of you lucky enough to have spent even one day in uniform, your answer no doubt is tea. Cups of tea. Naffy tea, actually. There we are. Those who've lucky enough to have avoided even one day in uniform, let me explain Naffy. The Naffy is the social centre of the military camp, airbase or dockyard. It is run by the Navy, Army and Air Force Institutes and provides rest, relaxation and refreshment after a hard day of training or on active service. Darts, snooker, somewhere quiet to read, send home a letter, or read a letter from home. Above all, the queues are the longest at the counters where Naffy tea can be purchased. Let's listen to the Goon Show.
1: This is the BBC. Thank you.
2: Greenslade! Abandon these financial irregularities. Hand over that copper coin of the realm and read this extract from a recent issue of the Telegraph.
1: Yes, sir. In building a new residence for the High Commissioner in Colombo, the British government was taken for a ride by the contractors. A witness at an inquiry said a semicircular settee cost £420.
2: Which naturally brings us to the highly esteemed Goon Show. Scene one, we continue with the inquiry.
3: That's all very well, but why a semicircular city?
1: Because, sir, it was for the use of a semicircular vice consul.
3: Oh. What about Muffety? Has the Minister of Works anything to say? What about the Ministry of Works? Where is he?
4: Oh, I chose all that furniture myself.
3: What are we all here for?
5: What about the... Wait, let me finish. Let me say. I said, what about the trains in Hackney?
3: What about the trains in East Finchley?
5: Never mind them in Finchley.
3: I live in
5: Hackney and the trains pong. Shut up, Mr. Bevin.
6: Please,
5: Jim. Shut up, you big
6: Oh, kid. Shut up, sir.
5: I don't dare. We've got to get up.
6: Please, gentlemen.
2: Get over.
5: I'm not a gentleman.
1: You said it. Gents of a government building in Colombo.
3: Who authorized this?
1: Oh, Mr. Eccles here.
4: Yeah, I chose all the furniture myself.
3: Mr. Eccles, why did a 7 and 6 penny window seat cost £246?
4: I resign! You speak to my secretary. You can't talk to a government minister like that. I won't be out of work long, you see. I'll get that Ministry of Fishery job. You watch. I've kept goldfish.
1: Mr. Eccles. Eccles, we are not for one moment doubting your sincerity.
7: Oh.
1: It's just your intelligence that's in question.
4: Well, I accept your apology.
3: How dare you interrupt me when I wasn't saying anything? How dare you?
4: I resign!
3: Shut up!
4: Shut up!
5: Shut up, Eccles!
4: Shut up! Shut up! Shut up, Eccles!
5: Shut up, Eccles!
3: Shut up, Eccles!
5: Shut up!
3: Shut up.
5: Shut up. One moment,
3: Why?
5: Please!
3: Shut up! You scheming Nicholas!
2: He'll not do.
5: Now, as a strolling Prime Minister of no fixed address, I must protest at this gross misspending of public funds. This building was supposed to cost £25,000. In fact, it cost 59,000.
8: We mustn't stand for this.
5: We're not going to.
9: Brother. We're not going to indeed.
5: Brother. To teach those concerned with this disgusting waste a severe lesson, I have ordered the building burned to the ground and a new building put up at the proper price.
1: That afternoon, the strolling Prime Minister was summoned urgently from the windmill to attend, of all things, a vital cabinet meeting.
5: Good afternoon, gentlemen. I'm sorry I'm late. Yeah. Sabrina wasn't on till after the interval, are you?
10: Glad he got here. Now, Mr. Prime Minister, first question. What is the liquid that most inspires the British soldier while on active duty?
5: Tea!
10: Tea is correct. A big hand for the lucky winner. You want to double your salary? Good. Question number two. What is the organization that supplies tea to the troops?
5: The Laffy!
10: Right again! Now, I just pour this bucket of custard over your head to prove the Prime Ministers aren't funny!
5: Thank you!
11: No, sir. We want you to peruse these vital secret plans.
5: I'll read them tonight in bed.
11: What?
5: And now, gentlemen, I want you to peruse these plans.
11: No. What are they, sir?
5: The new secret tunnel between the House of Lords and the Folies Bergère.
11: But, sir, I thought we were cutting down on this sinful national expenditure.
5: Of course we are. We haven't built any lighthouses in the Strand this year. And besides, we've cut the tunnel estimates down to the barest essentials.
12: You mean there only be one every round blocks?
5: Yes, and only plain silver chandeliers.
4: I resign.
5: Why?
4: I don't know.
5: Well, shut up.
11: Shut up.
5: Shut up.
11: Shut up.
5: Please,
11: shut
5: let's
11: up.
5: Not start that again.
11: Right,
5: please. Gentlemen, now don't forget, economy is the watchword.
1: That night in bed, Britain's strolling Prime Minister unrolled the secret document.
13: Oh, good evening, sir. May I help you?
5: Ah, Sir Gritpipe, my trusted butler. Confidant, best friend. Help me unroll this top secret document, which nobody must unroll.
13: Of course, sir. First, do let me take a holiday snapshot of you.
5: By all means. By all means. I'll just slip on my bathing costume. There.
13: Splendid. Now, a little smile, sir. Good. Look, just hold the plans right up in front of your face. There. Thank you very much, sir.
5: Thank you. Now, Gritpipe, read these plans to me. No, wait.
13: What?
5: No one must see these plans. Put on your dark glasses and look the other way as you read them.
13: Certainly, sir. Anything for the old country.
5: Good. And to make doubly sure, I won't listen. Now, what are these plans?
13: Now, let me see. Scamps and skins and skins. Father Gal, the clouds and the shower and the greens.
5: Good heavens, sir. It's a plan of a new guided Naffy. A self-contained
13: missile capable of carrying 82 staff, 10 Naffy pianos, 60,000 gallons of tea, and 12 tons of buttered crumpet being shot 6,000 miles up and set fully operative at a point of impact in 16 seconds. It sounds quite impossible.
5: You think so? Give me that phone. Hello? Tell the Naffy launching site at Rockall to launch the prototype guided Naffy to Balea and report on arrival. I'll show you, old faithful servant. Yes?
14: Naffy manager Kuala Lumpur here. The old tea's ready now, sir.
5: There you are.
2: shot to Milan and set up in 7 seconds.
7: Gad, what a fiendish weapon. With this, Britain is unbeatable.
2: Yes. What a pity we can't build more. Economy, you know. Sure. After all, the country can't afford tunnels to the full Evesia and guided nappies, can we? Shh, quick! Hide these plans. Here's Max Geldrick.

0: Our little strolling Prime Minister of no fixed address is asleep. Who's that? How do you spell it? Where are you?
1: Here, in the piano.
0: What the devil are you doing in there?
1: I'm hiding.
0: Don't be silly. Haydn's been dead for years.
1: Silence! I don't wish to know that.
0: Neither do I.
1: I say, look here. Now help me out. I'm disguised as one of the piano strings.
0: Which string are you?
1: I think I'm a G string.
0: So that's why I can't see you.
1: Now then, I'm not sure which string I am, so you better play a scale.
0: Do.
1: No.
0: Re.
1: No.
0: Me.
1: Me, that's me. Help me up. Thank you.
0: Good heavens, Moriarty, you're 2 feet taller than you used to be. How did that happen?
1: Some swine sent in a piano tuner.
0: Well, you always were musical. Now, Moriarty, I want you to photograph this photograph of the guided Naffy plans.
1: Oh.
0: Record it on tape. Yes. Swallow it. Raise your right leg and flee the country.
2: Nothing, sir, nothing at all.
3: That's funny, Riprap. I thought I heard the sound of a man photographing the photograph of the secret plans, recording them on tape, swallowing them, raising his right leg, and fleeing the country.
0: Quite impossible. We were whispering, sir.
3: I'm sorry. I must have been mistaken. Answer that phone.
0: What phone?
3: That one. Give it to me. Hello?
4: This is the manager to guarded Naffy at Kuala Lumpur, sir. Do you want this tea we brewed up? Or shall we throw it all away?
3: Certainly not. I will not tolerate waste. How much tea is there?
4: 10,000 cups.
3: Right, keep it on the boil. I'll attend to it. Gritpipe, we're going to Malaya. Prepare airliners to carry 10,000 troops. Tell them we're going to Malaya for tea.
0: That will mean Tropical Kit, sir.
3: Tropical Kit? I love that woman. You mean uniforms?
0: Yes, yes.
3: Yes, well, have them issued at once.
0: You will have your little joke.
3: Yes, needle, not a lure. Isotopes through. No expense must be spared to see that this tea is not wasted. A watchword is still economy.
0: Right, sir.

0: magnificent economical sight. 1,200 planes, 10,000 men, all pledged to avert tea wastage. Well, goodbye, Pip-Pipe.
1: Oh, just a moment, sir. It's 10 to 12.
0: Oh?
1: Time for your OB, sir. Say ah.
0: Oh, that's better. Well, goodbye, Pip-Pipe.
1: Goodbye, Charlie.
0: My name's not Charlie, it's Neddy.
1: I know, but somehow I always think of you as Charlie.
0: Thank you. Farewell, friends.
2: Hello, Gridpipe.
1: Moriarty, where are you?
2: I'm hiding in the lining of your underpants.
1: Fool. What are you doing there?
2: I couldn't get out of the country with the plans.
1: Why not?
2: The fares have gone up again.
1: Great heavens. Wait a moment. We'll travel free, Moriarty. Now, quick. Crawl through this photograph of a hole in the fuselage of this aeroplane.
2: Right on! Right.
0: We're in.
1: Good.
2: Now throw away that photograph of the hole before we fall out.

0: By dawn, the mighty aerial fleet were approaching Ceylon.
1: I've worked it all out here. Now, the cost of firing the guided navy to Malaya was £250,000. Manager's wages, £8.10, making a total of Chancellor of the Exchequer, just the man. Now, how much is £250,000 plus £8.10?
2: I resign! You can't talk to me like that!
1: Shut up! Here, step outside this door. He always wanted to visit Ceylon. Tell the Minister of Aerial Music to play for dancing for all ranks.

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With her left hand, she'll caress you, while her right hand straightens your tie. And then she picks the phone up and calls another guy. And though you take her here and take her there, you'll find before you're through, while you think you're taking her, Jack, she's taking...

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0: That night, the aerial armada landed and the troops under Major Bloodnock bivouacked in the steaming jungles, a mere day's march from the guided Naffy.
1: Yes, please, at a moment. Good night, darling. I'll see you later.
2: Good night, darling.
1: Yes. Yes, aren't you? Come in.
3: Thank you. Now, Major LeBlancnock.
1: A civilian. How dare you enter my tent, sir?
3: That's the only way I could get in.
1: Oh. For all you know, I might have had some ladies in here. Get out.
3: Be quiet, or I'll tell them who sold those three cardboard tanks.
1: What? It's all lies. In any case, they never paid me. Is there no honesty? You know what happened to me last night?
3: No.
1: Thank heaven for that. Now then. State your business, sir.
3: Now listen.
1: What?
3: Tomorrow, we reach the only jet-propelled guided Naffy in the world. It must be destroyed.
1: What? Are you a spy?
3: Yes.
1: Then why are you covered in mints?
3: I'm a mint spy.
1: A Merry Christmas.
3: They wish to know that. A Merry Christmas to you, too. Now listen. Would you be willing to sabotage this secret guided Naffy?
1: I'll have you know that I am a patriotic English gentleman, sir.
3: And what does that mean?
1: It means I'll only do it for money.
3: Very well. Here is a carbon copy of an imitation £100 note.
1: Wait a moment. How do I know this carbon copy isn't a forgery?
3: How? Look here. Here's a life-size oil painting of me robbing the bank with it.
1: But it shows you clean-shaven.
3: I was wearing an invisible beard.
1: Great! Malleable lumps of steaming thun.
3: I apologize.
1: You Chinese think of everything.
3: I'm not Chinese.
1: Then you must have forgotten something. You should be more careful. Give me the money. Thank you. Now then, what do I do?
3: Now listen. All has been arranged. Hand this parcel of explosive sausages to the guided Naffy manager.
1: Right. Gad, there he goes, off to join Grippipe Thin in an attempt to reach Moscow with a photograph of the plans. See page 4 of the script. Any questions? Good. Part 5, arrival at the Naffy.
4: Bang! We're here to drink Naffy tea. Who threw that?
5: I did, Captain.
4: Little tea-stained crumpet with an idiot.
5: I am a little tea-stained crumpet with an idiot. Thinks. I'm a little tea-stained crumpet with an idiot.
4: Great larrups of dongle. He thinks he's a little tea-stained crumpet with an idiot.
5: Yeah!
4: Don't chunk so loud. We'll wake up the Minister for Defense against surprise air attacks.
6: I'm awake and I resign.
4: Good! And as you're out of work, you can fill a vacancy that's just occurred.
6: What?
4: We need a Minister for Defense against surprise air attacks.
6: Fine. Okay, Blue Bottle, address the men.
5: Yes. Sergeant Men of England, you have been brought in here to drink all this lovely, thick, brown, lukewarm Naffy tea. Drink and be merry, I say. Thank you for your encouraging words. Anybody inside? Oh, I'd like this game, being the wonderful Naffy manager. Thinks. This is what a nice, clean life leads to. Why did I ever lead one?
7: Hello, my good man.
5: Oh, hello, Lord Eccles.
7: Hello, Lord Eccles.
5: Are you the ministress of food?
7: Yeah. Oh, look, here. Here's a parcel of naughty sausages for you.
5: Oh.
7: Major Bloodnock gave them to me just before he deserted.
5: Oh, I love such indeed. A feast. We will have a feast.
7: Oh.
5: Of lovely knitting. We'll put them in refrigerators and go and get the frying pan. Come on, Eka.
7: Okay.
8: Keep going, Moriarty.

0: We eliminate the sound of 8 ounces of dripping.
1: Good.
2: Ah, here are the naughty sucking jeans. Well, I will just pop them into this nice boiling hot frying pan. So that's why they call them bangers.
0: Where did those sausages come from?
2: The rotten minister of food.
3: I resign!
0: Hands up, all of you. Ooh. Don't be a fool, Gritpipe. Drop that cucumber.
4: What? And leave myself cucumberless in the salad season? Not likely. Moriarty, we've lost all the plans in the explosion.
0: Never mind, I still have something up my sleeve.
4: What?
0: My arm.
4: Splendid. We'll use that.
0: Wait.
4: Go to the launching control, yes. Point the whole of this guided nephew to Moscow, and off we go.
0: Fire!
5: And that is how, 15 seconds later, under Sir Neddy Seagoon's great economy drive, the lucky natives of Aldershot were delighted to find a fully operating £3 million naffy in their midst.
4: Aldershot? How have we come to Aldershot?
0: That's the last time I buy a box of those cheap Christmas crackers!
4: You steaming nippers!
5: That was The Goon Show, a BBC recorded programme featuring Peter Sellers, Harry Secombe and Spike Milligan with the Railington Quartet and Max Gilray. The orchestra was conducted by Wally Stott, script by Spike Milligan, announcer Wally Greenslade, the programme produced by Peter Eaton.

that was Max Gildrey, the harmonica player of the Goon Show. Well, there we are. That was the Goons. I hope you enjoyed their humour. Bit hard to keep up with, aren't they, from time? Anyhow, I'll see what else we can play next week. Rob Walker's looking for a show for me because I've been

playing shows and musicals for from the 9:30 to 10 section of this Wednesday night show. I like to bring you something a little different than that you don't hear on the station. Maureen of Scarborough rang to say she enjoyed the poem that I played, My Country by Dorothea McKellar. Would you like to hear more of them? She enjoys tonight's music. Yeah, well, I quite often play a little bit of Australiana during the program. Depends what I can find, Maureen. It's not that easy to get. Right, 3 minutes to 10 o'clock. Oh, Daryl of Bull Creek rang. He enjoying the music. He likes the Goons too, I think. Good on ya. Here's Bing Crosby.

You remember what a rumble seat is? There it was, Bing Crosby with Thoroughly Modern Millie, a 1967 American musical film. And starred Julie Andrews. The soundtrack interpolates new tunes by Jimmy Van Heusen and Sammy Kahn, with standard songs from the 1910s and 1920s, including Babyface and Jazz Baby. For use of the latter, the producers had to acquire the rights. Oh, there we are. The film was nominated for 7 Academy Awards, 5 Golden Globes, also the 10th highest grossing film in 1967. In 2000, it was adapted for a successful stage musical of the same name. There we are. That's all about Thoroughly Moss. Just gone 10 o'clock. And you're with Alan Watson and Rob Walker on Wednesday Night Late program here on Capital Community Radio. Here's the South Brisbane Federal Band. And that song from, oh, well, here it is, an army marching song.

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1: When I played Thoroughly Modern Millie, sung by Bing Crosby, it's all from the show of the same name. It starred Carol Channing. And I thought I'd better tell you that. That was Colonel Bogey March, played by the South Brisbane Federal Band. It's an army march, and of course it was the theme to the film Bridge Over the River Kwai.

His movements were graceful, all girls he could please, and my love he has stolen away. Now this young man by name was Signor Bono Slang, tall, big and handsome, as well made as Chang. Wherever he appeared, the hall loudly rang with evasion from all people there. He'd smile from the bar on the people below, and one night he smiled on my love. She winked back at him and she shouted, "Bravo!" as he hung by his nose up above. Whoa! He'd fly through the air with the greatest of ease, a daring young man on the flying trapeze. His movements were graceful, all girls he could please, and my love he has stolen away. Some months after this, I went to a hall, was greatly surprised to see there on the wall a bill in red letters, which did my heart gall, that she was appearing with him, the rotter. He taught her gymnastics and dressed her in tights to help him to live at his ease.

Debussy's Clair de Lune, played by the 101 Strings. I've got the story behind the masterpiece, Debussy's Clair de Lune. He actually wrote three Clair de Lunes. The idea is from a poem by Paul Verlaine in his collection entitled Fate's Galantes, themselves inspired by paintings from Jean-Antoine Watteau, 1684 to 1721. Claude Debussy set six of these poems to music, including this one, first in 1882, then in 1882, then in 1891. The piano piece dates originally from the 1890s, revised in 1905. Claude Debussy was a French composer, lived from 1862 to 1918. And before that, the band from Henry Hall's BBC band with the band vocalist, we don't know who he was. I was recorded in a great year, the 12th of January, 1935. Henry Hall's BBC Orchestra, the man on the flying machine. There it was. Oh, that's right. The man on the flying trapeze. That was the one hung by his nose. Don't you remember? Oh, well. 13 past 10, actually. And here's my favourite song from Nat King Cole.

There we are, beautiful, wasn't it? There, Nat King Cole. And that was written by Upio Minucci, who's an Italian-born composer and musician, born in 1917, actually, lived till 2007. He wrote a number of popular songs in the 1950s, including Domani and the one we just heard, A Thousand Thoughts of You, nominated for 2 Emmy Awards for his work with the American Broadcasting Corporation, Saga of Western Man, in 1964 and 1965. Also wrote some music for cartoon Robotech. There we was, 13 past 10. You're with Alan Watson on Capital Community Radio. Rob Walker's with me, 9364 9888. Now, Paul Whiteman and his orchestra with a Rogers.

That was My Romance, written in 1938 by Rodgers and Hart, played by Paul Whiteman and his orchestra. He was born in 1890, lived to 1967, 77 years. Actually, he was an American band leader, composer, orchestra director and violinist, leading one of the most popular bands in the United States during the 1920s and 1930s. He was referred to as the King of Jazz. Most popular recordings was Whispering, Valencia, 3 o'clock in the Morning, Little Spanish Town, oh, the Wang Wang Blues. I think I missed that one too. There we go. So 20 past 10, Rob Walker and I are with you until 11 o'clock. And right now, I played Nat King Cole a little while, cut two numbers ago. Here's his daughter, Natalie. And she's from an album where she sings tributes to her father's music. Here's Natalie Cole.

The Way You Are. That was played by Roger Williams, who was an American popular music pianist. He was born on the 1st of October 1924, lived till 2011, made him 87 years old. By 2004, he released 116 albums, and he played Gigi, which was an American musical, 1958 American musical, actually, musical comedy film, directed by Vincent Minnelli. And it starred Leslie Caron, Louis Jourdan, Maurice Chevalier, and Eva Gabor. There it was. And, of course, Vincent Minnelli was Liza Minnelli's father. The screenplay by Alan J. Lerner, based on a 1944 film, the same name, by Colette. There you are. You have to have all the details on this program. I looked them all up, and so you can't go home without knowing what's happening. Well, you're home anyhow. 10:30 is the time. I better keep quiet. Oh, no, I've got a community announcement here I'd like to read to you. One of 10 people will have a seizure, and one of 25 people will diagnose with epilepsy. October is Seizure Safety Month. 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There we are. That's the community announcement for tonight. Now it's time for... yes, our favourite, Joseph Schmidt. And this is one of my favourite Joseph Schmidt numbers, I think. Come Down, Madonna Teresa.

Well, there we are. Double dose of Joseph Schmidt. Well, the next number I played, interesting because it was recorded on, it was played on the piano by none other than the Century Man, Don Bradman. He recorded this. He could play the piano, old Don, as well as being able to make 100, an average of 99.9 or something in his lifetime. He recorded this in 1930. And it's the old-fashioned locket and Bungalow of Dreams. No words, of course, just Don Bradman playing the piano.

The sounds of summer's past. Waves, seagulls, and music on the transistor radio. 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

Milica Kojos, that was. And the song was Voices of Spring, written in 1882 by Johann Strauss II. Milica Kojos was born 1909, lived till she was 71. She was a Polish-Estonian lyric coloratura soprano. She was an opera singer who appeared in classical American and Mexican sound films during the golden age of Hollywood, wherever that was. Kojos became a naturalized United States citizen in adulthood, nominated for an Academy Award for Best Supporting Actress in 1938 for her performance in The Great Waltz. Oh, yeah, remember that film? The Great Waltz. Maggie tells me, Maggie's called in. She tells us that she's very happy tonight. She enjoys tonight's program. And don't forget, I did play that Don Bradman number where he was playing on the piano, not bashing the ball with a bat. That's recorded in 1930. He played the piano for Old Fashioned Locket and Bungalow of Dreams. Now, Australia's own, even Don Bradman was that, but Australia's own multi-instrumentalist, James Morrison, playing the trumpet.

James Morrison might be a multi-instrumentalist, but he was playing the trumpet tonight there in Sydney. And he played the song called But Beautiful, written in 1947 by Jimmy Van Heusen, with words by Johnny Burke. And that's 7 minutes to 8 minutes, actually, to, well, seven now, to 11. And we're just getting ready. Rob Walker and I to go home, of course, at 11 o'clock. Leave you with beautiful music right through the night till 6 in the morning when Mick Gooch comes in, opens the studio. Here's our Gladys Moncrief.

bit noisy, that one, wasn't it? Gladys Moncrief recorded that one in 1924. Sounds like you're on one of those cylinders that they used to use in the old days before records and USB sticks and hard drives. Oh, we've come a long way, haven't we? Long as AI doesn't take over, we'll be all right. Gladys Moncrief was singing Velia from a musical play, The Merry Widow, 1934 by Franz Lehár. I don't think it could be if she recorded 1924. It must have been a bit before that. There we are. I shouldn't contradict myself, should I? Gladys Moncrief was born 13th of April, 1892. Lived for 83 years. Australian singer, so successful in musical theatre and recording, became known as the Australian Queen of Song, or just Our Glad. Oh, there it was. A little bit of panpipe music.

Save the Best for Last. And that was Georgie Rocco playing the panpipes there. That was good. So we hope you enjoyed tonight's variety show. We'll be back next week with some music and a different musical show. No goons next week. So Rob Walker's found me a couple of shows that I can play in the next couple of weeks. So that's good. And we hope you enjoyed the program, because it's nice to be here on a Wednesday night playing for you people there. Before I go, just looking at the weather, it's the forecast, it'll go down to 11 tonight and up to 20 tomorrow. And there we are, not a little bit of chance of rain. Friday, 10 to 24 with no chance of rain. Saturday, 10 to 23 with no chance of rain. I'll be back on Saturday to bring you the swing session. Oh, well, that's it. Thanks. Here's continuous music right through the night. You can stay awake as long as you like.

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1: Good morning, I'm Lee Harrison. A pilot suspected of stabbing his co-pilot in an attempt to crash an Israel-bound plane has been arrested. The Fly Dubai plane was forced to make an emergency landing in Saudi Arabia 2 hours after taking off from Dubai after an altercation in the cockpit. Israeli Defense Minister Israel Katz has labelled the incident an attempted jihadist terror attack. This woman telling the BBC her 74-year-old mother was on the flight.
2: She described a very stressful event. They were going down to the ground very quickly with the plane. They understood very quickly that something wrong going on in the cockpit.
1: New research shows Australian households face a postcode lottery when trying to lower energy costs. Victoria and New South Wales were the top-performing states, while Queensland and Western Australia are towards the bottom. The Energy Efficiency Council says jurisdictions with electrification policies were able to deliver the most savings to consumers. Mining leaders are calling for new protections to shield New South Wales's largest approved coal mine expansion from being appealed. Environment groups are urging the federal government to overturn extensions to Yancoal and Glencore's joint operation in the Hunter Valley. The state's Minerals Council wants the government to enact laws preventing climate groups from taking legal action over the next 3 months. Chief Executive Stephen Galilee says the project's workers and investors deserve more certainty.
3: We've got to consider the sorts of signals we are sending people that want to invest billions in New South Wales when we put those companies and those proponents and the people that work at these projects through this sort of process over 6 years in this case. It's sending the wrong signals.
1: Those using debit and credit cards can no longer be charged extra from today, with businesses expected to raise prices to compensate. The nationwide ban on card surcharges is taking effect from today. Independent Payment Forum co-founder Brad Kelly says billions of dollars have been spent on the surcharges.
4: Those surcharges don't just magically disappear. It just becomes a bill that the merchant pays. So just expect that to be transferred over.
1: And nearly two-thirds of Australians believe we're becoming a more self-isolated population. A survey by Mental Health Australia found only 21% of respondents felt highly connected to their friends, family or community. Chief Executive Carolyn Nikoloski says this Mental Health Month is about recognising it can be difficult to prioritise connections.
5: We're feeling pretty stretched in our day-to-day lives at the moment. We've got busy schedules. We're living in a time of global uncertainty and change. And in that context, it can be really hard for people to make the time to prioritise the connections that they need.
1: This is Air National News.

0: Marcus Bontempelli has added another accolade to his glittering AFL career, winning a seventh Charles Sutton medal at the Western Bulldogs' Best and Fairest. Bontempelli is level with Scott West for the most Best and Fairest wins at the club. The 30-year-old says he wants to continue playing at a high level while also helping his team find success.
1: I'm obviously not getting any younger and father time's actually real now for me, but I think trying to replicate the things that I've been able to do in the past but also shape the guys that are going to take us forward. For me, it's always been about, you know, lead first through my football so that I can continue to ask others to do the same.
0: Panthers halfback Nathan Cleary has won his first Dally M medal alongside Broncos NRLW star Tamika Upton. Meanwhile, the NRL's top try scorer is getting behind Newcastle in Sunday's grand final. South Sydney's Alex Johnston was jauntily awarded the Ken Irvine medal with Penrith's Thomas Jenkins at the Dally M's. After going down to the Knights in the elimination finals, AJ says he can see them going all the way.
2: Each week they're upsetting the next team and they've taken out one and two now as well. So, yeah, wouldn't be surprised, obviously, if they can get the job done against the Roosters.
0: And the third cricket one-dayer in South Africa has ended prematurely due to rain, with Australia winning by 45 runs on the DLS method. South Africa have taken out the series 2-1. Australian Independent Radio News. What?

0: John Hughes' business philosophy is that of a friendly and efficient company, trading with integrity and determined to give our customers the very best of service. 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
2: 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My name's Mick Gooch. I'm bringing you Capital Breakfast until 9 o'clock this morning. Let's have a glance at the weather. If you're still in bed, it might give you a reason to get out. The sun is just peeping over the trees up here at Wireless Hill. I think 4 minutes past six was sunrise, and it's certainly looking good out there. The actual forecast for today says cloudy, medium chance of showers near the coast, slight chance elsewhere, light winds becoming south to southwesterly, 15 to 20 kilometres in the early afternoon, then becoming light in the evening, maybe a mill of rain, moderate fire danger, UV index is 7, the current temperature is 10.7, and we've had rain since 9 o'clock yesterday, none. No rain since 9 o'clock yesterday. For tomorrow, Friday, the 2nd of October, minimum 10, maximum 24, mostly sunny, winds easterly 15 to 20 kilometres, shifting south to southwesterly 15 to 25 kilometres in the middle of the day, then becoming light in the evening. And the weekend, well, at this stage, the weekend is looking pretty good, but check with Capital Breakfast tomorrow. John Furman, I think, is on tomorrow. We check with Capital Breakfast tomorrow for an up-to-date forecast, but if you're making plans for the weekends, I think they look not too bad. All right, let's start off with some music to start your day. And we've got the Atlantic Rhythm section to start your day. I'm feeling a bit nostalgic today, so I'll play a couple of older tunes, but in the next sort of 20 minutes. But we'll start off with the Atlantic Rhythm section from 1978.

There's the Atlantic Rhythm section written by the band members. Imaginary Lover, 1978, to number 7 on the Billboard, and that was from their album Champagne Jam. There's a name for an album for you, Champagne Jam. That's a good one, isn't it? 12 minutes past 6 on the clock. Very good morning to you if you could just join us. Capital Community Radio, 101.7 FM and Capital Digital. Today being Thursday, the 1st of October 2026. That's it. We're zooming through 2026, aren't we? It's going way too quick. I've just given out the temperature. Currently, we're sitting on 10.7, heading towards a maximum of 20. Peter's on the production desk this morning while Brendan takes a short break. Peter's on there on 9364 9888. We're broadcasting from beautiful Wireless Hill. The sun is just peeping through the trees, so there's lots of shadows up here. People will be running or walking their dogs through the park. It looks quite pleasant at the moment, and not too cool. It has been a cold September, hasn't it? On the program this morning, you'll hear some Patsy Cline, the Dingoes, John Farnham, Peter, Paul and Mary, and many more. 7:30, I'll bring you WA news and weather updates. On the hour, we cross over to our global news service, Air Radio News, to see what's going on in the world. But meantime, lots of music for you on Capital Community Radio. As I said, I'm feeling a little bit nostalgic. It's the Ink Spots.

Darling, unless I smile at you, I'll never laugh again. What good would that do? For tears would fill my eyes. My heart would realize that our romance, honey child, it's through.

a couple of songs there about smiling. Roberta Flack was the singer there. When You Smile, 1973 album. Killing Me Softly, and Shirley Bassey also covered that at one stage. The Ink Spots, I'll Never Smile Again, written by Ruth Lowe, and that was on the Ink Spots album, 1961 album, Remember When. They were being a bit nostalgic as well with that particular song. Mick Gooch with you on Capital Breakfast this morning until 9 o'clock. Peter's on the production desk, 93649888. We're going to have a chat to him. For men diagnosed with prostate cancer, don't put up with the frustrating side effects of treatment. Having the right exercise program can empower your recovery and support long-term physical and mental health. PROST, Exercise for Prostate Cancer, is a low-cost, not-for-profit service supervised by exercise psychologists focusing on muscle, mateship and mood. Join hundreds of other men in friendly groups exercising at 6 convenient PROST locations across Perth. For further information and to register, please call Bill on 0497 969 916. That's Bill on 0497 969 916. If you didn't have a chance to write that down, give Peter a ring on the production desk, 93649888, and he will pass that information on to you. Alright, one more nostalgic one before we move on. I love Judy Garland. I really

the magnificent Judy Garland. And of course, in the film, 1941 film, Babes on Broadway, she sang that with Mickey Rooney. All right, let's have some Australian music. This is the Dingoes.

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Wheels. That was Little Wheels. I've Got My Eyes on You. Now, Little Wheels was a Perth band fronted by a fellow called Russ Kennedy. Not quite sure whether he's still around, but that was 1966, and that was on a an album given or lent to me by someone called The Clarion Set. And if you like Perth music, that's one to look for. It's called The Clarion Set. Matt Munro, Yesterday, written by Lennon McCartney, of course, from his album, The Ultimate Matt Munro. And The Dingoes, another Perth Perth group, another Australian group, 1973. That was their debut single, Way Out West, on their album called The Dingoes. And that was also written by band members. 25 minutes to 7 on the clock. We've got lots more music coming at you on Capital Community Radio, 101.7 FM and Capital Digital. This is Melanie. You might remember this song.

Some serious jazz there. Caribbean Clippers, John Morrison. They, of course, are an Australian band. John Morrison being the older brother, I think, older brother of James Morrison. And John Morrison and the Swing City Band, the Caribbean Clippers, from their album Serious Fun. And Melanie, Brand New Key, or often called the Roller Skate Song, written by her in 1971 on her album Gather Me, got to number one on the Billboard and Canada and Australia. Melanie Saska is her name. She just goes by Melanie. Time on Capital, 20 minutes to 7 o'clock. And every day on this program, we seem to be going through pretty fast, don't we? Time goes pretty fast these days. Not for Nat King Cole.

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Barry Blue there, Dancing on a Saturday Night, written and recorded by him in 1973. He was a prolific UK songwriter with the occasional song himself. His real name was Barry Green. Why he couldn't call himself Barry Green, I don't know, but he called himself Barry Blue. So there you go, Dancing on a Saturday Night, Nat King Cole. You would have picked Nat King Cole, Nature Boy, 1961 album, The Nat King Cole Story. And the time on Capital is 13 minutes to 7 o'clock.

has. Going, going. He's gone. He's gone. Gone he has. Going, going, gone. John Farnham there. Co-written with the keyboard player John Hirschfelder on his 1986 album A Whispering Jack. Going, going, gone. Yes, that's a bit like 2026, isn't it? The 1st of October today, 2026, is going, going, nearly gone. Olivia Newton-John. Olivia Newton-John and John Farnham, they complement each other, don't they? Olivia Newton-John on the banks of the old Hi-O, 1971 recording on her album If Not For You. And banks of the old of the Hi-O, Hi-O is a traditional folk song. No one knows where it came from, but sort of surfaced around about the 1920s. May have been about an actual incident. No one seems to know about that. And the time on Capital is now 5 minutes to 7 o'clock. At 7 o'clock we'll get another edition of the Air Radio News, our global news service. In the meantime, here's Patsy Cline. Yep.

Patsy Cline, Your Cheek and Heart, written by Hank Williams in 1952. Patsy did that in 1962 on her album Sentimentally Too. Patsy did that in 1962 on her album Sentimentally Yours.

0: where the time is 7 a.m.
1: Good morning, I'm Lee Harrison. Businesses are widely expected to increase prices today as new laws banning card surcharge fees come into effect. EFTPOS, Visa and MasterCard are included in the ban, while Amex is also removing surcharges. Australian Restaurant and Cafe Association Chief Executive Wes Lambert says retailers will be adding more than just the fee to the checkout price.
2: The consumer previously would say, let's say, $5.08 for a coffee. They will now pay $5.10 or $5.20 or $5.50 for that same coffee. And ultimately, it's because we don't have 8 cent coin.
1: The federal government's facing pressure to block the New South Wales' largest coal project after authorities approved a major expansion in the Hunter Valley. The Independent Planning Commission concluded the economic benefits of extending two coal mines outweighed their environmental impact. Climate groups say the decision's a critical test for Labor ahead of international climate negotiations later this year. The Israeli Prime Minister has greeted passengers caught up in a mid-air crisis after they managed to make it safely home. One pilot stabbed another on board the flight from Dubai to Tel Aviv before passengers and crew managed to detain the attacker. This man who was on board says it's unclear exactly how the confrontation unfolded.
3: It's unclear how the cockpit door was opened, whether someone from the crew opened it so help could come, or if it was forced open. It is unclear. What is clear is that there were two pilots in the front. One stabbed the other.
1: That translation courtesy of the BBC. Meanwhile, the British Prime Minister says there are strong indications Iran did play a role in an incident near a Royal Air Force base in England. Five men were arrested near RAF Fairford on Sunday on suspicion of terror and explosives offences. Prime Minister Andy Burnham telling the BBC Iran is a likely culprit.
4: There are strong indications that Iran played a part in what happened over the weekend at RAF Fairford. But of course, it remains an ongoing complex and serious police investigation.
1: Tehran has strongly denied any involvement. In other news, Australia's electoral umpire is considering mandating disclosure labels on AI-generated political ads to combat deep fakes and election interference. The Electoral Commission has warned a parliamentary inquiry that cheap AI tools are accelerating financial and political incentives to spread misinformation. New research shows Australian households face a postcode lottery when trying to lower energy costs. Victoria and New South Wales were the top performing states, while Queensland and WA are towards the bottom. And nearly two-thirds of Australians believe we're becoming a more self-isolated population. A survey by Mental Health Australia found only 21% of respondents felt highly connected to their friends, family or community. This is Air National News. A wheelchair-bound Nathan Cleary has been crowned the NRL's greatest player at the Dally M Awards. Chris McCarthy reports.
5: The red-hot favourite came under more pressure than expected, level with teammate Dylan Edwards after round 18, but six votes in round 25 sealed the Penrith star as the 2026 Dally M medalist before ending 14 clear of Cronulla's Braden Trindle. Not able to attend as he recovers from the first of at least two ankle surgeries, Cleary accepted the award by video message, giving a shout-out for his parents' support along the way.
6: This whole year I've actually been living at home without

0: because my house is getting fixed, so they've looked after me well this year and can't thank them enough.
1: Tamika Upton was crowned the NRLW's best player for a third time, cementing her place as one of the game's greatest ever players. Chris McCarthy reporting.
2: AFL great Matthew Richardson believes Bobby Hill is worth the risk for clubs looking to bolster their list. The 26-year-old Norm Smith medalist wants another chance at AFL level after parting ways with Collingwood due to off-field issues. Richardson says experienced high half forwards like Hill are incredibly valuable in the modern game.
3: If he really is keen and motivated to play again, and once you sit down and talk to him as a club, I think he would be worth a risk.
2: And in the NBL, the Sydney Kings have downed the Bullets 93-78 and the Breakers winners over the Taipans 98-75. Australian Independent Radio News. What?

0: John Hughes' business philosophy is that of a friendly and efficient company, trading with integrity and determined to give our customers the very best of service. 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
2: 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And Capital Digital. My name's Mick Cooch. I'm bringing you Capital Breakfast until 9 o'clock this morning. Let's have another glance at the weather. Brought to you by John Hughes. And the maximum we're expecting today is 20. Currently we're sitting on 12. And quite honestly, it looks absolutely beautiful out there. Very pleasant up here at Wireless Hill. The sun is peeping over the trees. There was a, I think it was a girl walking a dog that was nearly as big as her. Down, just caught it on the edge of the CCTV. Might have been a small horse, I'm not quite sure, but certainly a big dog if it was a dog. And very pleasant. If you're going out for a walk, do so. They are saying it's going to be cloudy, medium chance of showers near the coast, slight chance elsewhere, light winds becoming south to southwesterly in the early afternoon, then light in the evening. So I think the boaties will be happy with that. Moderate fire danger, and the UV index is 7, which is getting quite high. For Friday, the 2nd of November, minimum 10, maximum 24, mostly sunny. And the weekend, well, Saturday similar, Sunday possibly cloudy, but looks like a couple of fine days coming up. Check with John on breakfast tomorrow for an up-to-date forecast for the weekend, but I'd say at this stage, if you're planning outdoor activities, shouldn't be too bad. You having a good time out there? We're having a good time. So the animals, they're having a good time.

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Neil Sedaka wishing all those people who are 16 today a very happy birthday, written by himself and Howard Greenfield in 1961. That came off one of his greatest hits albums. And the Animals were in there, Having Good Times, written by the band members. I got an idea that might have been a little bit autobiographical for the Animals, particularly Eric Burdon. If I wasted good all the times I've wasted having good times. 1967 album Winds of Change, that came off of. And Winds of Change is 15 minutes past seven. Let's have a couple of songs, then we'll do our Troopers song this morning. This is

Mickey Lee, Hallelujah, I just love him so. Written by Ray Charles, 1956. Peggy did that on her 1959 album, All Aglow with Peggy Lee. There we go, there's the name for it, All Aglow with Peggy Lee. Huey Lewis and the News, Doing It for My Baby, from that was a single by them, but it appeared on the 1986 album, Four, as in F-O-R-E, Four. Maybe he was a golf person, I'm not sure. Huey Lewis and the News. Talking about the news, 21 minutes past 7 o'clock. Capital Community Radio, 101.7 FM and Capital Digital. Let's have our Troopers song for this morning. Of course, some of our Troopers are on holidays. Half your luck. Our Troopers have a little holidays and some of our Troopers are working. So between all of them, here's a song for you from the Small Faces. Small Faces were a UK pop group in the mid-60s, and they had a number of hits, actually, but this came off their Best of the Small Faces album, written by Kenny Lynch and Mort Shuman, and you've got to sing the chorus of this. The chorus goes, sha-la-la-la-lee. Got it? Sha-la-la-la-lee. Got to join in with the chorus.

0: This is Air News West in Australia. I'm Lee Harrison. Police are continuing to investigate a shooting near Geraldton. A man received a gunshot wound in the incident early yesterday morning. A heavy police presence descended on the remote area for most of the day, eventually arresting five people. It's believed one is still being questioned as police continue to locate the weapon used. No charges have been laid. The state government is spending almost $100 million on a new court security arrangement. Bianca Carboni reports.
1: The Sheriff's Office in the Department of Justice will hire more than 100 staff to provide security in WA courts, reducing the reliance on police in regional areas. A private company will be offered a contract to transport people in custody between prisons, courts, police lockups, hospitals and other locations. The staged rollout is hoped to be complete in the next 2 years. Bianca Carboni reporting.
0: House prices in Perth have dropped for a sixth consecutive month. RealEstate.com's latest report shows both house and unit prices slipped 0.3% in September, bringing them 4.2% below peak. However, prices are still up 6.7% compared to this time last year. To sport now, the Dockers and Eagles are preparing to meet on Sunday afternoon at Leaderville Oval, and West Coast will be out for their first derby win in 9 attempts. Frio forward Hayley Miller says the rivalry between the women's teams is just as intense as the men's.
2: They are lovely people, but there's certainly a fierce rivalry when we're out on the field. It is a lot more of a physical contest probably than most other games that we would have, just purely based on that rivalry, which is fantastic, and I'd absolutely love that.
0: The Wildcats' newest recruit has finally touched down in Perth after signing with the club earlier this month. Brandon Knight has arrived in Perth with 9 seasons in the NBA under his belt. The 34-year-old, under no illusions, the transition to the NBL will be easy.
3: It won't happen overnight, but if it does, that'll be amazing. I hope I can come in and things just click as if I've been here for 2 years or for the entire preseason. But if, you know, rocks or bumps hit, you know, I'm prepared and ready for that as well.
0: And the WA and Tasmanian women will be out on the WACA later today for the second of their 2 WNCL matches this week. The home team won the first game on Tuesday by 4 wickets. This is Air News Western Australia. What

0: John Hughes' business philosophy is that of a friendly and efficient company, trading with integrity and determined to give our customers the very best of service. This we do all the time.
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2: 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My name's Mick Gidge. I'm bringing you Capital Breakfast until 9 o'clock this morning, when we hand over to George Lewis Hall and his Capital Mornings program. I'll just give you an update on the weather. 13.2 is the current temperature, and as I said, it's looking pretty specky up here at Wireless Hill. Looks very pleasant out there. So if you're a morning person and you like to go for a bit of a walk around the place, I reckon at the moment would be a good time to do it. They're actually saying cloudy, medium chance of showers near the coast, slight chance elsewhere, light winds in the early afternoon, becoming light in the evening. So they're not saying it's going to be too bad. Maybe a possible shower rain up to a mil. Moderate fire danger, UV index is 7, which is starting to get quite high. So don't forget the slip, slop, slap and wear a hat when you go outside. For tomorrow, Friday, the 2nd of October. Yes, 2nd of October already. Minimum 10, maximum 24, sunny. That's a pretty simple forecast. Very similar for Saturday, and possibly cloudy on Sunday. But check with John on breakfast tomorrow. He will give you an update on the weekend forecast. But it's looking pretty good. What's not looking pretty good, if you've been trying to ring the station, you would find you haven't been able to, because it appears we have no phone service. So we do have an SMS service that comes through on our computer. If you have anything to say, contact us on SMS 0491 86622. That's 0491 86622. Peter's sitting there just waiting for a message to come through, and so we wonder why the phone wasn't ringing, and we just haven't got a service for some strange reason. I don't know whether the gremlins have got in there, or the mice have eaten the cables, or don't know what's happened, but we'll get it fixed as soon as possible. But in the meantime, you can SMS us if you want, 0491 86622. This is the police.

means, but that is nothing. Brazilian Portuguese translation there. I think it means something a bit different in Spanish, but Mascanada. Rio Combo there, Brazilian group, Rio Combo. Also, of course, famous version by Santana. Don't forget that one. The Police, Can't Stand Losing You, written by Sting, or Gordon Sumner, his proper name. Sting is his stage name. 1978 album, Outlandos D'Amor. And that was, I think that was a little bit of a controversial album, mainly because of the album cover. If you want to have a glance at that on the internet, it probably wasn't particularly appropriate, but Outlandos D'Amor, that was the album cover for The Police. What's the time? The time is 18 minutes to 8 o'clock. At 8 o'clock, we've got another edition of our Air Radio News, but a little bit more music coming at you on Capital Community Radio, 101.7 FM and Capital Digital. Are you preparing a fundraising event or a family gathering? Do you want a sausage sizzle or a bigger cook-up? The Victoria Park Lions Club has the answer with its trailer-mounted barbecue. You cook or the Lions cook. Your donation goes towards funding the Lions' ongoing community projects. For further details, please call Diane on 0431 378 678. That's Diane on 0431 378 678. If you didn't have a chance to write that down, SMS Peter on 0491 866-22 0491 866-22. As I say, our phones seem to have gone off the blink for a little while, so you can SMS us with that inquiry and he will pass that information on to you. Let's have a little bit of UK English humour.

It has been a hard day's night, and I have been working like a dog. It's been a hard day's night. I should be sleeping like a log. But when I get home to you, I find the things that you do will make me feel all right. You know, I work all day to get you money to buy you things. And it's worth it just to hear you say you are going to give me everything. That's why I love to come home. 'Cause when I get you alone, you know I feel okay. When I'm home, everything seems to be right. When I'm home, feeling you, holding me tight, tight. It's been a hard day's night, and I've been working like a dog. It's been a hard day's night. I should be sleeping like a log. But when I get home to you, I find the things that you do will make me feel all right.

Barbara Streisand there, Going Down a Stony End, written by Laura Nyro in 1971, and that was on Barbara's studio album called Stony End. You recognise Peter Sellers' voice? A Hard Day's Night parody of Laurence Olivier in Richard III. it was British humour. Some people just don't get British humour. But if you come from the UK or you've been in the UK, you would understand that. Time on Capital, 11 minutes to 8 o'clock. As I say, our phones aren't going. If you wish to make a comment, 0491 866 22. 0491 866 22. And Pete will be overjoyed to respond to you. What have we got coming up for you? We've got lots of things coming up for you, including this one by Queen.

think about Humperdinck there and Portofino. Portofino is a beautiful place on the Mediterranean coast there, not far from Genoa. And that was on his 1986 The Ultimate Collection. And Queen, Crazy Little Thing Called Love, written by Freddie Mercury, 1979. Album The Game got to number 2 in the UK, number 1 in the US. Let's have, coming up for the news, let's just have a little bit of Smokey. Yep, Smokey.

0: Bristol, where the time is 8 a.m.
1: Hello there, I'm Sean Bindley. The federal government says more than 100,000 first home buyers used its 5% deposit scheme over the past year. Labor puts the figure down to a decision to remove income gaps, boost places and increase price limits. But the opposition argues falling property prices mean many participants now owe more than their home is worth. Cafes, restaurants and other small businesses are urging people not to blame them for higher prices sparked by changes to card processing fees. Businesses can no longer pass on the surcharge to customers, but many warn they can't absorb the fee from the bank and will have to increase costs. Labor MP Jerome Laxale is defending the changes, saying the surcharging system was broken and had to change.
2: 84 to 90% of businesses who do not surcharge will save money, and that adds up to $910 million a year for businesses because of lower interchange rates, right? So the businesses that do surcharge, some will incorporate that surcharge into their price, some will absorb it.
1: Israel has suspended all Fly Dubai flights and launched a multi-agency investigation involving Mossad, Shin Bet and the military after a co-pilot on a Tel Aviv-bound flight allegedly stabbed the captain and attempted to crash the aircraft. Israeli Prime Minister Benjamin Netanyahu called the incidents on Fly Dubai flight FZ1073 an extremely serious security breach, saying the Omani co-pilot appeared to have tried to sabotage the plane's systems before passengers and crew subdued him. The Boeing 737, carrying 174 passengers, was diverted to the Saudi city of Tobruk after plunging more than 5,000 metres in under 2 minutes. Blake Sifton reports from Tel Aviv.
3: We understand there were between 160 and 180 passengers on this flight from Dubai to Tel Aviv. Almost all of them are Israeli. And as the plane was entering Jordanian airspace, it took an abrupt U-turn and re-entered Saudi airspace. And at that point, it issued two distress signals. One was a general emergency signal, and the other was for a hijacking, or what's called unlawful interference. Flight tracking websites also show that the plane plummeted some 17,000 feet in just under 2 minutes.
1: Struggling Victorians will enjoy promised cost of living relief from today, with households being offered free daily electricity. Air News' Lee Harrison has more.
4: Households across the state will be able to run their dishwashers, washing machines and air conditioners for free between 11 a.m. and 2 p.m. every day. The Victorian Midday Power Saver was announced by the state government in March, providing cost of living relief to about 2.6 million homes with a smart meter. Residents are estimated to save between $149 and $1,100 on their annual energy bill, but it'll be up to households to sign up. From today, the Carroll government is also expanding the Victorian Energy Upgrades Program, giving households upfront discounts on ceiling insulation and saving more than $400 a year on their energy bills. Lee Harrison, Air News.
1: And WA police have charged a 30-year-old man over an incident in the Midwest. A man received a gunshot wound in the incident early yesterday morning near Geraldton. A heavy police presence descended on the remote area of Moonyanooka for most of the day. Five people were eventually arrested. Four were later released. A Wonthella man will front the Geraldton court today. The Australian dollar is buying 69.4 US cents. This is Air National News. Nathan Cleary has collected the final jewel in his rugby league crown, winning the Dally M medal for the first time last night. He wrapped it up with three rounds remaining in the regular season, taking an insurmountable lead in voting ahead of Cronulla's Braden Trindle. The Panthers halfback accepted award with a video message from hospital, thanking everyone for the support since his horror leg injury on Sunday.
5: I can't thank everyone enough for the messages they've sent through and the support I've felt in terms of being able to win the Dally M award. I'm super grateful for that as well.
1: Warriors coach Andrew Webster has been named the coach of the year. Meanwhile, the Broncos will fly to Sydney this morning ahead of their NRLW grand final against the Roosters. Sunday's clash will also double as the final match for club legend Ali Brigginshaw after 9 seasons and 67 games with Brisbane. In AFLW, the Dockers and Eagles are preparing to meet on Sunday afternoon at Leaderville Oval, with West Coast out for their first derby win in 9 attempts. Freo forward Hayley Miller says the rivalry between the women's teams is just as intense as the men's.
6: They are lovely people.